0: Luke Holmes, not afraid to ask for a little help and advice.
1: I'm a guy that's not afraid to ask questions. 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How do you sing this line without running out of breath?
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Chevy Silverado, it's Bailey Zimmerman on Country Nights Live with Post Malone coming up next. You know, he remade Hootie and the Blowfish's Only Wanna Be With You. 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Sometimes.

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Of course, it's Luke Holmes. Here's Be By You.

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20: A better life with Dr. Sanjay Gupta.
21: I'm feeling lucky to have my college-age kids home with me for a few weeks this summer. And one of the things I know we're going to be talking about, AI. I've started to use it more often at the hospital to get fresh takes on patient problems that I'm trying to solve. And for my girls, well, I know that they are navigating college now with these new powerful tools. Something, frankly, that you and I couldn't have even imagined when we were in school. But while it may be tempting to outsource your studying and your work to these large language models, I beg you not to. And that's because AI chatbots tend to reproduce what researchers call weird viewpoints. That's an acronym: Western, Educated, Industrialized, Rich, and Democratic. Look, AI isn't going away, and admittedly, it can be a really powerful tool, but you don't want it doing your thinking for you. I'm Dr. Sanjay Gupta, helping you live a better life.
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Justin Moore just told his crowd at his first concert after taking a break from touring that he is newly sober. He evidently went to rehab, said his drinking got out of control. Good for him for admitting that. Here's Time's Ticket.

If you want to find out more about Shane Proffitt, well, he's actually got a documentary, a short one out. You can check out his life prior and going up through the music industry, how everything is now. I love it. He's getting married soon, too. Here's Long Live Country on Country Nights Live.

0: Rogers, Luke Bryan, Ride, Ride, Ride. It's Country Nights Live. Cody Johnson up next by request, and here he is talking a little about the album artwork for Banks of the Trinity.
1: Yeah, that was Lawrence's grocery store, and Harold Lawrence, everybody called him Hootie, him and his wife, Leela. You know, Sebastopol didn't have a school. We had to drive 30 minutes in any direction to go to one of three schools. There was a church, there was Lawrence's grocery store, and there was an old, you know, bar down there by the Trinity River. That's it. So I would ride my bike 2 miles down a dirt road to go pick up groceries from that store. And my dad baled hay for Mr. Hootie. And later on in life, I wound up baling hay and working cows for Mr. Hootie. And it was just that little place in nowhere, Texas, that, you know, while Miss Leela was bagging up the groceries, he'd sit and listen to old men, you know, talk about the weather and talk about whether the fish were biting or, you know, the cattle market. And it was just and she always gave me like a free Bluebell ice cream bar and a cream soda. And it was just one of those things that when they tore it down, that was a sad day, you know. So it was one of those, if you know, you know. And I love talking about, you know, how I was raised, because everybody thinks that I grew up on some big cattle ranch, and we grew up fishing and hunting for food.
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13: You know, it's funny, when I think back to what the typical American dinner looked like when you and I were kids, there's usually some kind of meat featured at the center of the plate. Vegetables are there, but often thought of as a side dish. More and more, though, we are coming to realize that a plant-based diet, with little or no meat even, is going to be a healthier way to eat for just about everyone. New study out of the University of Hawaii Cancer Center found that eating a high-quality plant-rich diet that includes whole grains, vegetables, and fruits may prevent cognitive impairment even when people start that diet in their late 50s and 60s. Yeah, it's important to make sure you're getting enough protein, fats, complex carbohydrates. Just because you cut out or even cut back on meat, though, is not a license to eat whatever you want. Focus on eating whole, real foods. I'm Dr. Sanjay Gupta, helping you live a better life.
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I had no idea. Zach John King evidently used to be a behavioral therapist before getting into country and doing things, you know, like opening up for Morgan Wallen. It's cool, huh? Here's Get to Drinkin'.

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0: Well, as long as you say please, I like that. Manners. Here you go.

0: Charles Wesley Godwin and Luke Combs. It's Better That Way on Country Nights Live. Okay, I've been getting so many requests for Taylor Swift's new song, I Knew It, I Knew You. We're going to play it for you next. Here she is talking about women.
1: I can see a headline about a young artist, about a young female artist, about like another breakup, and it sends me into a real sad place because I don't want that to keep happening. 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Women are not allowed to want those things the way that men are allowed to want them.
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28: A better life with Dr. Sanjay Gupta.
29: I'm feeling lucky to have my college-age kids home with me for a few weeks this summer. And one of the things I know we're going to be talking about, AI. I've started to use it more often at the hospital to get fresh takes on patient problems that I'm trying to solve. And for my girls, well, I know that they are navigating college now with these new powerful tools. Something, frankly, that you and I couldn't have even imagined when we were in school. But while it may be tempting to outsource your studying and your work to these large language models, I beg you not to. And that's because AI chatbots tend to reproduce what researchers call weird viewpoints. That's an acronym: Western, Educated, Industrialized, Rich, and Democratic. Look, AI isn't going away, and admittedly, it can be a really powerful tool, but you don't want it doing your thinking for you. I'm Dr. Sanjay Gupta, helping you live a better life.
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John Party and his wife Summer getting divorced after 5 years, making their children a priority and asking for privacy. So that's all I'm going to say about it. 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
0: 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She's perfect for him.

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0: 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And you are listening to my uncle, Rich Bailey. I'm just kidding. 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
25: A better life with Dr. Sanjay Gupta.
26: We talk a lot here about ultra-processed foods and the many ways in which they can negatively impact your health. They've been linked to weight gain, obesity, type 2 diabetes, cardiovascular disease, even cancer. And now a new study out of UCSF found that high ultra-processed food intake was associated with something called intramuscular fat, which is exactly what it sounds like. That's fat inside your muscles, which can cause them to become weaker. Now, in this particular study, the researchers noticed more wear and tear and pain in people's knees because of weakened thigh muscles. Cutting back on ultra-processed foods isn't easy. The CDC estimates at least half the calories in our diet come from ultra-processed foods. But if you're looking to eat cleaner, cutting out sugar-sweetened beverages, that may be the best number one thing you can do to try and get started. I'm Dr. Sanjay Gupta, helping you live a better life.
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1: Thomas Rhett is officially part of Music City history. He received his star on the Music City Walk of Fame last week, introduced by Jordan Davis. In a heartfelt moment, Thomas thanked fans for singing these songs louder than I ever could and said the star may have his name on it, but it belongs to a whole lot of people who have been a part of the journey. Kane Brown says there's one thing his kids won't be doing under his roof: getting tattoos. Kane admits he didn't think much about his own ink at the time, but 10 years later, he's feeling about some of it. His oldest, who's 6, already says she wants tattoos like Dad, and Kane's response was simple: you're not getting any. And Ella Langley is keeping her body and mind in shape on tour. She starts her day with warm water, lifts weights, does yoga, and spends time riding outside. When it's glam time, she chills out to R&B legends like Al Green and Bobby Womack, all part of staying grounded in an industry where she says the chance of making it is less than 2%. That's your Country Nights Live news update. I'm Bev Rainey.
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with Bev Rainey. If you want to get social with us tonight, we'd love to have you. Friend us, follow us, Instagram, TikTok, Facebook, however you like to get social. We've got lots of your favorite country artists and the whole scoop on them posted for you. It's Hudson Westbrook and Painted You Pretty.

Just got a request for this one and realized I haven't played it for a while for you. It's one of my faves, too. Thanks so much for calling in. Kane Brown, Lauren Elena, What Ifs? You say-

0: 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John Morgan talking about the most redneck thing he's ever done. 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
22: A better life with Dr. Sanjay Gupta.
23: When you need your body to perform, but some of your muscles are having trouble, other muscles can sometimes help compensate. This is a great thing short term, but long term it can lead to serious and even chronic aches and pains. So if you've got nagging stiffness or irritation somewhere, don't push through it. Try to figure out why it's happening and how you can correct it. Strength and conditioning specialist Dana Santa says, performing exercises at a deliberate tempo makes it easier to notice when the wrong muscles are taking over, and also gives the intended muscles a chance to engage before that compensation kicks in. Dana suggests that starting with primary movement patterns such as squatting, hinging, pushing, pulling, rotating, and core can help make compensation easiest to identify and to address. I'm Dr. Sanjay Gupta, helping you live a better life.

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Country Nights Live. You know, Megan Maroney is going to be hanging with us on the show. Not this Friday, but next Friday. Mark it on your calendar. Don't miss it. Always a good time. Here's Medicine. I'll see you tomorrow night, 7 o'clock. It's a date.

Good morning, good evening, whatever time of day it is for you. Always happy that you are here. My name is Justin. This is The Overnight Ride. This song romanticizes bleacher seats. And bleacher seats, they're nostalgic. But now I need the padded seat on the bleachers with the back. I might adjust the lyrics a little bit when I sing it. Charles Wesley Godwin, Luke Combs. I'm better that way.

0: stumbled into the solution for malls that are empty. My name's Justin. This is the Overnight Ride. I feel like a lot of people listening right now, they love the mall or loved the mall. The malls are, they're going away. Formative part of your childhood. Meet friends there. Get Annie Ann's there. Just look around and buy nothing. Just do nothing at a mall. But malls, they're quickly vanishing. And over the weekend, I went to one of the most packed malls I've ever seen. A mall of chaos. Opryland Mills, which is here in Nashville. And I accidentally stumbled upon a way to save small local malls. And that is put more bars in them. Because I accidentally did a bar crawl. All right, here's what happened. There's two moonshine places in the Opryland. In both of their tastings, well, they're free. And I took advantage of them. And then I stumbled upon a winery located in said mall. And you know what? I stumbled into there. And then I said, you know what? Let me get a water and walk around. And you know what I found? A beer house inside the mall. And a Dave and Buster's, both, which offer alcohol. And there was a Rainforest Cafe and an aquarium you can eat in. I even think the Madame Tussauds serves beer. Maybe that's the way we save malls across America. We encourage people to bar crawl. Think about it. Uber there safely. Uber home safely. You're inside. No chance of rain. Back to the Ubers real quick. You only have to take one there and one home. You get your steps in. There's a food court. I mean, this is just a stroke of genius. My accidental mall bar crawl. I'm not claiming I'm the first one to have this idea. I'm just putting it out there to a national audience. To save malls, we should bar crawl.
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2: 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The Overnight Ride will be right back.
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Lainey Wilson, phone, keys, wallets on the overnight ride. Tyler Mann's doing a little bit of reminiscing over the weekend as the crowd screamed. I mean, screamed this song back at him. Put a little video up saying, I used to be a welder. Now I'm here. Here's Keeps Me Sane.

Emma Langley, Morgan Wallen, I Can't Love You Anymore on the overnight ride. If you missed out on her Be Her perfume, there is a restock coming to select cities. So if you want to smell like Ella, gotta do a little research. I really should get Christmas shopping done in July. I think that's what it's coming down to. There's Flatland Cavalry and Never Coming Back.

0: We got rumors, and it might be time to pick up your armor and get ready for battle. My name's Justin. This is the Overnight Ride. Over this past weekend, Kenny Chesney wrapped up his residency in Las Vegas at the Sphere. Maybe his last one, we'll have to wait and see. But now the rumor circulating on the heels of her wedding is that Taylor Swift is eyeing up a residency either at the Sphere in Las Vegas or Madison Square Garden in New York City, where she now famously got hitched to Travis Kelce. Now, I say get your armor and prepare for war because the tickets for this thing are going to be insane. You got to get everybody together if you want to go to this thing. You all bring your computers, like an old school party where you all played video games together, and you just hunt for tickets. I feel like that's the only way it's going to happen.
1: 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The Overnight Ride. 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We'll be right back.
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8: When we talk about how much exercise someone should get, current guidelines call for about 150 minutes of moderate intensity exercise or 75 minutes of vigorous intensity exercise every week. New study out of the UK makes a strong case for vigorous exercise if and when you can do it. Now, researchers determined that even little bursts of vigorous exercise can significantly reduce someone's risk of 8 different diseases: dementia, type 2 diabetes, fatty liver disease, chronic respiratory disease, chronic kidney disease, immune-mediated inflammatory diseases, major cardiovascular events, and atrial fibrillation. We're not talking about complicated training programs here. Just work with what you can into your everyday life. If you are breathless and unable to speak in complete sentences, then you've hit the mark. I'm Dr. Sanjay Gupta, helping you live a better life.
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Kane Brown, heavily tattooed, was on Inked magazine and said, kids can't get tattoos until they get out of the house. Even though his oldest daughter said, Dad, I love your tattoos. Can't wait to get mine. Kane is standing his ground.

Parker McCollum killing me on the overnight ride. No new update on the acoustic album he just finished, but he's back to golfing, so that's a good thing, which means the album's going to be good. And Vincent Mason may be on it. Patience here. Right now, Morgan, more than my hometown. Girl,

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name's Justin. This is the Overnight Ride. Delaney Wilson was asked, how does she get out of bed and keep on going on the days she doesn't want to do that? Reba gave her good advice one time and said, do it for somebody else. Do it for your sister. Do it for your brother. Do it for the fans. It's Laney in Somewhere Over Laredo.

0: not sure if this is considered investigative journalism or I was just hungry and curious at the same time. My name's Justin. This is The Overnight Ride. The unofficial restaurant of this show is Texas Roadhouse because I love it. We all love it. We talk about it consistently. Hadn't been there in a while. Feel like they're going to send out the search party. Send out Peanut the Armadillo to come find me because they do have a mascot. But I was there on Friday night. Got my 11-ounce sirloin, my Caesar salad with the cold plate and my fries. And our waitress, Winnie, who is a doll, an angel, told us she was brand new. And it clicked in my head. I need to ask her a question that I've never asked any Texas Roadhouse server. And there's been many of them. I said, Winnie, when do you learn how to dance? Because famously, at Texas Roadhouse, the servers do line dance right next to your table. There's no avoiding them, and it's kind of weird to make eye contact. So you just keep eating, but if you sit far away from them, you can enjoy the entertainment. I said, when do you learn the dance? She said, the first day you try and master one, and they give you more and more to learn. She said, so far it's been 1 week, and she has mastered one dance, and I believe they learn 5 to 7. It is a question that has escaped me. I never got the answer to it. So I dove in head first. She actually said we made her day asking her that question. Now I got to go back and root for her. Like I'm at a dance recital. Yell, you're doing great, honey. Anyway, it is very intensive at Texas Roadhouse, apparently, when learning the dances.
1: 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We'll be right back.
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Corey Kent, Co Wetzel, Rocky Mountain Low on the Overnight Ride, the Jason Aldean and Corey Kent collaboration, due out this Friday. I think it's going to be a big one. Rocky Mountain Low is huge. That one's going to be big. Right now, Luke Combs, rethink some things.

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0: Jackson Dean paying tribute to the late, great Toby Keith. Want to talk about me? Put a little cover out of that. Slowed down a little bit. I enjoyed the interpretation on it because it's hard to do. It's a legendary song. Right now, Jackson Dean and Make a Liar.
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Hudson Westbrook, Painted You Pretty on the Overnight Ride, just announced a brand new tour, the Hits Me Tour 2026, fall headlining tour for him with a bunch of Texas dates, his home state. Tickets go on sale this Friday. Riley, Ella, and Don't Mind If I Do.

0: Brantley Gilbert, good damn on the overnight ride. He will be on the show very, very soon. But some news about someone who is just on the show. It's not a bone to pick. I feel like I inspired them just a little bit. This is me overclaiming everything. Megan Maroney joined the show a couple weeks ago. And off air, I suggested something to her. If you're unaware of what happens at her shows, she does a song called Bells and Whistles. And in that, she reveals a mirror. And on the back of the mirror, there's a saying. And she has all of these in her phone. She writes them herself. And I gave her a suggestion. Because on Saturday night, she played Philadelphia, a land where I'm from. I said to her, the sign should say, I'm wearing Kelly Green for him. Based off her song, Tennessee Orange. Kelly Green, a color that all Eagles fans want back in their uniforms. She grabbed her phone. She wrote it down. And then showtime comes around. And it was changed a little bit. It said, God bless the birds. Famously from her one song, God bless the boys. So I feel like I inspired her to make an eagle sign. I was feverishly texting my friends who were at the show to let me know the news, to see if she did take my suggestion. She didn't, but I feel like I inspired her. We still love Megan. I will still suggest things to Megan. So I'm not claiming a full win on this one.
1: 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Third shifters, those that drive the big rigs, and all of you that just can't sleep. The overnight ride will be right back.
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17: A better life with Dr. Sanjay Gupta.
18: When you need your body to perform, but some of your muscles are having trouble, other muscles can sometimes help compensate. This is a great thing short term, but long term it can lead to serious and even chronic aches and pains. So if you've got nagging stiffness or irritation somewhere, don't push through it. Try to figure out why it's happening and how you can correct it. Strength and conditioning specialist Dana Santa says performing exercises at a deliberate tempo makes it easier to notice when the wrong muscles are taking over, and also gives the intended muscles a chance to engage before that compensation kicks in. Dana suggests that starting with primary movement patterns such as squatting, hinging, pushing, pulling, rotating, and core can help make compensation easiest to identify and to address. I'm Dr. Sanjay Gupta, helping you live a better life.
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If you would like a little behind the scenes action from this music video, my Instagram, Justin Off Air. Did a little vlog while I was in this one. This is my last shameless plug, all right? It's Ian Munsick and Love is Blind.

Okay, the direct words from Tyler Hubbard on the inevitable Florida Georgia Line tour. They are itching to get back on stage together, him and Brian Kelly, and they're planning on putting something together for 2027. That's all they've planned so far. I kind of want to believe him, but I feel like he's not revealing his full cards.

0: They missed one small detail, and I'm going to help them out. 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
0: And this is our Ingalls story.
1: Ginger's Revenge is a brewery located in Asheville, North Carolina. 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

Some people base how they read others' personalities on their zodiac sign. I like to base it on what your Bucky's order is. It looks like Zach John King loves a Bucky's burrito, which means he knows what he's doing, knows what he likes in life. Just get to drinking on the overnight ride.

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0: hands up on the overnight ride. My name's Justin. We do have to give Justin Moore a shout out, a guy who's been very nice to me every time I met him. So a couple months ago, he took a little bit of a hiatus from tour with Riley Green, gets on stage over the weekend and says, there was a lot of speculation, but my drinking got out of control. I let down my band and my crew, and most importantly, God and my family. I just got out of rehab for 30 days. This is my 31st day sober. So that was a couple days ago. We're now in the mid-30s for Justin Moore. Big shout out to him. Hard to announce on stage. Very brave. Continued success to him.
1: 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The Overnight Ride will be right back.
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17: A better life with Dr. Sanjay Gupta.
18: When we talk about how much exercise someone should get, current guidelines call for about 150 minutes of moderate intensity exercise or 75 minutes of vigorous intensity exercise every week. New study out of the UK makes a strong case for vigorous exercise if and when you can do it. Now, researchers determined that even little bursts of vigorous exercise can significantly reduce someone's risk of 8 different diseases: dementia, type 2 diabetes, fatty liver disease, chronic respiratory disease, chronic kidney disease, immune-mediated inflammatory diseases, major cardiovascular events, and atrial fibrillation. We're not talking about complicated training programs here. Just work with what you can into your everyday life. If you are breathless and unable to speak in complete sentences, then you've hit the mark. I'm Dr. Sanjay Gupta, helping you live a better life.
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One of her bandmates said he would rather shave with a rusty razor and then dab his face with Clorox than travel like that again. Very strong take. It's Ashley, and what if we don't?

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Shay and Dan. I used to work with a girl named Deanna. It was Deanna and Justin. It couldn't be Justin and Deanna because the voice guy wouldn't be able to say that. I think that's how they got there. It's also their names. I got

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can confirm that Chase Matthews' truck is for sale. So if you adjust your Facebook Marketplace settings to Nashville and the surrounding area, you may see it. You may be buying it directly from him. It's kind of what he does. Here's Holding It Down on the Overnight Ride.

0: one of life's simple pleasures, and I would like to remind you of my stance. My name's Justin. This is the Overnight Ride. Yesterday, National Beans and Franks Day. Now, I refer to them as Beanie Weenies. 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I survived off them in college. I buy them now. I love them so much. But they will never be eaten hot. They're always eaten cold, out of the can. Mike, you are like me, except with Chef Boyardee, correct?
1: Well, I've got to tell you something, that I've only eaten Chef Boyardee one time heated up. And from that point on, I'm like straight out of the can. It doesn't matter if it's raviolis or beefaronis or spaghetti and meatballs. It don't matter.
0: You know, Mike, I feel like a lot of people out there are going to think that we are lazy people. We are impatient for not heating up the Beanie Weenies or the Chef Boyardee. The thing is, they are just superior cold.
1: Cold out of the can, baby.
0: Mike, we are fighting the good fight. We enjoy simple pleasures, like cold pasta or beans and Franks out of the can.
1: Yeah, man.
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1: If you put your head next to a car and have a person beep, that's how loud the Megan Maroney show was this past weekend in Philadelphia. Shows are so loud, they're measuring the decibels, 114 decibels. Or the same volume as a power saw. Here's Medicine.

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0: the Shania Twain rub.
1: Who?
0: Is she keeping an eye on who does she think is going to carry the torch into superstardom? One of those artists, Shaboozy. The other one, according to Shania, Ella Langley. Here's Ella, Morgan, and I Can't Love You Anymore.

0: Yeah.
1: Tyler Hubbard has once again said in an interview that him and Brian Kelly have been hanging out, having dinners, doing some stuff, cooking up something for 2027 with Florida Georgia Line. Patience will be our friend. It's Tyler in Land.

0: We're here for you. Second and third shifters, we are here for you. More of the Overnight Ride is next.
1: Hey, it's Joey and Nancy. We told you if you came here, we would tell you how to get your free Dollywood wristband this week.
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19: If I were to ask you what makes for a good night's sleep, you'd probably say a dark, quiet room, not too many things on your mind. But every night when you go to get some Z's, how often do you really think about the temperature in your bedroom? Temperature may be one of the most underappreciated factors in sleep. That's according to the Senior Vice President of Research and Scientific Affairs at the National Sleep Foundation. We often hear about lights and screens and stress, but even modest changes in temperature and airflow can influence both how quickly you fall asleep and how deeply you stay asleep. Most experts will recommend a room temperature of 60 to 67 degrees Fahrenheit. You might also experiment with your sheets and what you actually wear to bed. Play around a bit and see what improves your sleep. 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I'm Dr. Sanjay Gupta, helping you live a better life.
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0: Cole Swindell, Girl Dad on the Overnight Ride. My name is Justin. Kane is calling his band the Wolf Pack. Him, everybody in it, he has revealed, have wolf tattoos. Kind of based on The Hangover, he said.
1: Hey, it's

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My name's Justin. This is The Overnight Ride. Sometimes two voices just go together so well. I will compare them to peanut butter and jelly. I think is a fair comparison. Carter Faith, Wyatt Flores. Nothing better to do.

0: Overnight ride. Who's this?
1: Jeff the Joke Guy.
0: What's up, Jeff the Joke Guy?
1: I adopted a pet termite.
0: Yeah, what happened?
1: I named him Clint Eachwood. What's a five-letter word that actually becomes shorter when you add two letters?
0: I don't know.
1: Short?
0: Oh, shorter?
1: Yeah.
0: You're making me think too hard.
1: All right, this is Jeff the Joke Guy signing off.
2: Be right back.
3: 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The Overnight Ride will be right back.
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This song goes number one on the Billboard Country Airplay charts, which means Jason Aldean has now broken the tie with Luke Bryan, Alan Jackson, and George Strait. Headed for the top, the leader right now is Kenny Chesney with 33. I think we might get there.

I feel this. Shane Prophet said he's trying to watch his figures. No more sweet tea. 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I guess you could cut it with lemonade, too.

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1: And I'm Christina.
0: And this is our Ingalls story.
1: Ginger's Revenge is a brewery located in Asheville, North Carolina. 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

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Crazy. Moved for a girl. She broke up with him 3 days later. Didn't know what to do. Got a job. Started playing music. Now he's on the radio. It's what took you so long.

It's Major League Baseball's All-Star Break. The Home Run Derby wrapping up a couple hours ago. Had it on here in the studio. Favorite time of year. Pretending that I can do that. Like, oh, he didn't hit it that far. I can't, never will. I want to see them use metal bats one time. The crowd may have to wear armor, but I feel like the sponsorship would be worth it.

0: 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The Overnight Ride. Live from Nashville and heard across America. We'll be right back.
1: Hey, it's Joey and Nancy. 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
2: 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So get in line early. Again, that is Thursday, July the 16th, First Watch in Maryville on Alcoa Market Street.
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8: I'm feeling lucky to have my college-age kids home with me for a few weeks this summer. And one of the things I know we're going to be talking about, AI. I've started to use it more often at the hospital to get fresh takes on patient problems that I'm trying to solve. And for my girls, well, I know that they are navigating college now with these new powerful tools. Something, frankly, that you and I couldn't have even imagined when we were in school. But while it may be tempting to outsource your studying and your work to these large language models, I beg you not to. And that's because AI chatbots tend to reproduce what researchers call weird viewpoints. That's an acronym: Western, Educated, Industrialized, Rich, and Democratic. Look, AI isn't going away, and admittedly, it can be a really powerful tool, but you don't want it doing your thinking for you. I'm Dr. Sanjay Gupta, helping you live a better life.
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Russell Dickerson was playing in Chicago over the weekend and has a partnership with King's Hawaiian Bread. 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
2: And highs will be a touch warmer in the mid to upper 80s. In the WVLT for Slurt Weather Center, I'm meteorologist Sydney Sullivan.

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9: A better life with Dr. Sanjay Gupta.
10: When we talk about how much exercise someone should get, current guidelines call for about 150 minutes of moderate intensity exercise or 75 minutes of vigorous intensity exercise every week. New study out of the UK makes a strong case for vigorous exercise if and when you can do it. Now, researchers determined that even little bursts of vigorous exercise can significantly reduce someone's risk of 8 different diseases: dementia, type 2 diabetes, fatty liver disease, chronic respiratory disease, chronic kidney disease, immune-mediated inflammatory diseases, major cardiovascular events, and atrial fibrillation. We're not talking about complicated training programs here. Just work with what you can into your everyday life. If you are breathless and unable to speak in complete sentences, then you've hit the mark. I'm Dr. Sanjay Gupta, helping you live a better life.

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0: And this is our Ingalls story.
1: Ginger's Revenge is a brewery located in Asheville, North Carolina. 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

0: three things you need to know.
1: Good Tuesday morning from the WVLT Newsroom. I'm Will Puckett. Cleanup after flooding continues in Cock County. People from outside the state are now coming into East Tennessee to help. A youth mission from North Carolina is on the ground, sent by Cock County Long-Term Recovery. Yesterday, high schoolers clearing debris from creeks behind two homes, one belonging to a widow, another an elderly man. EMA Director Joe Esway saying the work saved each homeowner between $10,000 and $15,000. The team will be there through Thursday. Well, Tennessee leaders want to boost the state's quantum industry by attracting some of the top researchers in our country. Governor Bill Lee announcing $3 million to support quantum teams that choose to operate in East Tennessee. He hopes this will bring more jobs to our state. Governor saying Tennessee is known for having one of the strongest quantum ecosystems in the United States. Well, the Red Cross is declaring a nationwide blood shortage, but we aren't seeing that in our area. Here at home, Medic Regional Blood Center says we have a stable inventory of blood products. The American Red Cross does not supply any of the hospitals in East Tennessee. Medic is the primary provider for 24 hospitals in 23 counties. The two do not partner in any way to collect blood. From the WVLT Newsroom, I'm Will Puckett with three things you need to know.
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2: Summer weather.
3: Well, we have certainly seen some active weather over the last couple of days, and we'll still see another opportunity for a few showers and storms, primarily during the afternoon and evening.

We will start off the day, though, with a little bit more cloud cover and some patchy fog and highs climbing into the mid to upper 80s. In the WVLT First Alert Weather Center, I'm meteorologist Sydney Sullivan.

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1: I have been on the biggest nostalgia kick with my kids lately. Now, it's not nostalgia for them, but I'm introducing them to some of my favorite old movies.
2: Yeah, you've been watching like Jurassic Park and stuff, right? Yeah.
1: Right. I'm trying to think. We watched Christmas Vacation over the holidays. I just love nostalgia, and I'm trying to like show them the best stuff on earth. You know what I mean?
2: Right.
1: Like, you're going to love this, enjoy this. So we started talking about Napoleon Dynamite in front of the kids the other day. Me, Josta, and my friend Jamie. And we're like quoting everything from Napoleon Dynamite. It's a movie that came out about 22 years ago, Carly. You were barely alive. And if you weren't around when it came out, it doesn't make any sense at all.
2: It's so dumb, it's funny.
1: It's dumb. And even then, it was dumb. So we've been quoting it, and the boys have been cracking up at, like, my Napoleon Dynamite impersonation.
2: Right.
1: And there's just so many interesting characters in the movie. So there is a scene in there where Napoleon goes out there, and he's going to feed his pet llama. The llama's name is Tina.
2: Yes.
1: He's not very happy with Tina because she doesn't want to eat whatever he's trying to feed her. But But listen to this. This is the line from the movie. Listen.
3: Tina, you fat lard, come get some dinner. Tina, eat. Eat the food. Eat the food.
1: Okay. He's throwing food at his pet llama.
2: Right.
1: Okay. Well, yesterday it backfired on me. My wife was in the garage. She'd just gotten home from church.
2: Wait, and you let your kids watch?
1: Yeah, we watched it.
2: Okay.
1: We watched it over the weekend.
2: Okay.
1: Finished it up. All right?
2: Okay.
1: They've been doing a lot of Napoleon Dynamite quoting over the weekend.
2: Okay.
1: Backfired. I had made lunch. Lunch was ready. Josta drove separately. She came home from church. Marvin goes out into the garage. And Marvin says, Tina, you fat lard, eat, Tina.
2: Oh, he called his mom a fat lard. Oh, no. I love that you're trying to not giggle right
4: now. I love Marvin.
1: I'm standing in the kitchen, and I'm like, don't say that. And so it's a couple of seconds. She goes, what did you say to me? And she goes, did you just call me a fat lard?
4: He didn't know. That's hilarious.
1: And so I don't know where Marvin quoting the movie and Marvin trying to tell Josta lunch was ready converges. But the timing was impeccable. And I was like, bro, that was not the way to go. Not. And so Josta's like, no more Napoleon Dynamite quotes around the house.
2: Oh, man.
1: Tina, you fat lard. Eat, Tina, eat.
2: I don't know. It's kind of genius, if you ask me.
4: I mean, he probably doesn't know that that's an insult, to be fair.
1: Oh, I don't think he even knows what lard is.
4: Right.
1: I think he knows fat's probably not nice.
4: He just knows the joke is
1: funny.
4: Dude,
1: I was beside myself.
2: I want to go home and watch Napoleon Dynamite again tonight.
1: It's so stupid. Joey and Nancy.
5: Joey and Nancy.
1: Hey, it's Joey and Nancy. We told you if you came here, we would tell you how to get your free Dollywood wristband this week.
2: Thursday, July 16th, you need to show up at the First Watch in Maryville. That's on 1020 Alcoa Market Street in Maryville. And that's going to be 11 a.m. to 1 p.m. Now, when you show up, it's one per person. So get in line early. Again, that is Thursday, July the 16th. 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
10: Everyone poops. It's not just the name of a classic potty training book. It's a universal truth. Even though everyone does it, almost no one wants to talk about it. Dr. Tricia Pasricha wants to change that. She's the author of a new book. It's called You've Been Pooping All Wrong. And she says there are three critical P's of pooping. The first is propulsion, both the voluntary push you exert and the involuntary contractions that happen naturally within your body. Top line, when you feel the need to go, don't hold it. The second P is pliability, which refers to stool softness. The keys to this one are making sure you're drinking enough water and eating enough fiber. And the last P is for pelvic floor. If you can get your knees up above your waist while you're on the toilet, like on a stool or a garbage can or a stack of books even, that can make all the difference. I'm Dr. Sanjay Gupta, helping you live a better life.
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10: If you're looking to get stronger, you don't necessarily need a bunch of heavy weights to do that, at least not to start. Body weight workouts, when you do them the right way, can be really effective. Strength and conditioning specialist Dana Santis told us, with body weight training, you create progressive overload by changing joint angles, adding instability, or choosing more challenging variations of the same exercise. Two other factors driving progressive overload are time under tension and muscular fatigue. That means the amount of time your muscles are engaged during a movement, the slower the movement, the harder it will be until you reach the point where you can't do another rep with good form. You want to stop before you collapse. Also, remember this, pay attention to your breath. So important. Breathe out when you exert force. I'm Dr. Sanjay Gupta, helping you live a better life.
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0: All right, producer Carly's joined us. You had a Reiki massage. It's not even a... Hang on. I keep calling it a massage. What is Reiki?
1: Reiki is like this Japanese thing that's about channeling positive energy.
2: Did they call it a Reiki massage?
1: It was just Reiki.
2: Wait, I'm so confused.
0: Why do I think it's a massage?
1: I don't know.
0: Okay, but it's not. Because my wife has had this before.
1: I think they can do Reiki massages, but this was just a Reiki session.
0: Okay,
2: so what? So you go in, or do you lie down?
1: Yeah, so I go into this knowing nothing. My therapist had just told me about it and said, hey, this might help you. And she's helped me so much in other ways. I'm like, sure, do whatever you want. So I show up, and then first, I sit on this chair that had a grounding mat on it.
2: Okay.
0: Like for electricity or?
1: It's supposed to be like you're standing on like grass or earth, but if you're not outside, I'm not really sure.
2: So is it like AstroTurf in an office?
1: No, it was like rubber.
2: Okay.
1: And they had me take my shoes off, and the two Reiki people had their shoes off as well. I was like, this is kind of weird. And I go in and there's like the calming music playing, and there's like some crystals over on the thing, and I'm like, what have I gotten myself into?
0: Yeah. You refer to this stuff as woo-woo stuff sometimes,
1: yeah, because
0: right?
1: I was like, it's kind of woo-woo.
0: You
1: like,
0: got a woo-woo
1: radar. I don't want to feel like...
0: You do.
1: Well, I was like, I'm like, I'm really hoping I don't leave here feeling sacrilegious, because I don't really know what I'm getting myself into.
0: So you kind of are like, this is weird.
1: But I was like, I'm going to try it and see what it's about.
2: Was it two girls or two guys or a girl and a guy?
1: Girl and a guy, because of masculine and feminine energies.
2: Okay, and I'm picturing him wearing like a toga or something. Not a toga,
1: he just had
2: like
1: regular clothes on.
2: Oh, he did?
1: Yeah, okay. He was cool.
0: Tell us about the Reiki massage.
1: Okay, so I get on the table and I close my eyes and they start the music, and then they start doing these like chants and doing the little ding thingy.
2: Oh, they had a bell?
1: Yeah, kind of.
2: Oh my gosh.
1: And it's talking about like, you know, spiritual guidance and all this stuff. But then they start throwing like Christianity stuff in there too. So I'm like, okay, I'm good.
0: Does it always have Christianity
1: not
0: stuff?
1: Not necessarily.
0: Okay, so this was a variation of...
1: Yeah, they were talking about like getting closer to God and Jesus and all the things.
2: Okay.
1: So I'm laying there and they keep saying just like kind of positive affirmations, like I am strong, I am confident, blah blah blah. But while this is going on, they keep lightly like touching me on my body in random places. Like at one point there were two fingers on my temples and then the other person was touching my feet.
2: Don't you have an issue with feet, or no, is that just socks?
1: It's socks.
2: Okay.
1: But so they're touching my feet, touching my head, and saying these things. And y'all, I'm not kidding. I felt like I was high the entire time. Like, I felt like I was on the dentist gas.
2: Oh.
1: And they were like, they had told me ahead of time that you could feel like that. That meant it was working. And I'm like
0: tingly, kind of?
1: Like, I was spinning in this dang room. It was weird.
0: So you let yourself get into it.
1: Yeah, you chill. And at one point, they were like, do you feel any, like, tingling sensations? And I'm like, I can really only feel my jaw at this point. It's kind of tingling. So then they came over, and they didn't touch my jaw, but put their hands really close to it and said something. And then my jaw tingling went away. And I'm like, what is going on? What is going on? And I left there, and I have been very chill ever since then.
2: So how often are you supposed to go to Reiki?
1: They said it can last a couple weeks. I don't know, but it was great, and I probably will do it again.
2: Does it calm your mind?
1: Yes.
2: I need to go to Reiki.
0: You know what?
1: You need to try it. It sounds weird. And when you're there, it's kind of weird. But it was awesome.
2: How long did it take?
1: It was about 35 minutes total.
2: Okay.
0: Whether it's weird or not, who cares? Like, if it helps, that's what I think about a lot of stuff. Like, who cares if it's...
1: It was awesome. And I had been super, like, anxious last week. And my stomach hurt, like, all week. And I told them all of this going into it. And my stomach hasn't hurt since.
0: Your mind is very powerful.
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6: A better life with Dr. Sanjay Gupta.
7: I'm feeling lucky to have my college-age kids home with me for a few weeks this summer. And one of the things I know we're going to be talking about, AI. I've started to use it more often at the hospital to get fresh takes on patient problems that I'm trying to solve. And for my girls, well, I know that they are navigating college now with these new powerful tools. Something, frankly, that you and I couldn't have even imagined when we were in school. But while it may be tempting to outsource your studying and your work to these large language models, I beg you not to. And that's because AI chatbots tend to reproduce what researchers call weird viewpoints. That's an acronym: Western, Educated, Industrialized, Rich, and Democratic. Look, AI isn't going away, and admittedly, it can be a really powerful tool, but you don't want it doing your thinking for you. I'm Dr. Sanjay Gupta, helping you live a better life.
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3: Good morning from the WVLT Newsroom. I'm Will Puckett. Today, the Ruka Storm Foundation is giving out supplies to those impacted by flooding in Del Rio. They're set to host a drive-through distribution at the Del Rio Volunteer Fire Department. Non-perishable food, cleaning supplies, and paper products will be available. The event runs from 11 to 1. Roane County leaders are wanting to press pause on data centers. Last night, commissioners voting to ask the county's Regional Planning Commission to recommend a temporary moratorium. They changed their original plan to ask for a 180-day pause to a two-year pause. It would prevent any data center, cryptocurrency mining operation, or battery energy storage system within the county. The pause would last until the county can adopt clear rules for zoning and building codes for these types of projects. This still needs to be approved by the Regional Planning Commission. In Knox County, schools rolling out its plan for free and reduced price meals for the new school year. Families who cannot afford to pay for school breakfast and lunch can now apply for help. Children in homes receiving SNAP or Family First benefits automatically qualify. Parents do have to fill out a new application every year. We have all this information for you inside your WVLT News app. From the WVLT Newsroom on this Tuesday, I'm Will Puckett with three things you need to know.
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5: Summer weather. Following Monday's downpours, we could come across some patchy fog throughout this morning and a little bit more cloud cover. Otherwise, we're mainly looking at afternoon and evening pop-up showers and storms. Still plenty of dry time, but you might be dodging those if you do have outdoor plans. And highs will be a touch warmer in the mid to upper 80s. In the WVLT First Alert Weather Center, I'm meteorologist Sydney Sullivan.
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2: There is a weird speed limit that was posted in Wisconsin. I thought it was on a real road. It's on a like a private road for a recycling facility. They posted the speed limit of 17.3 miles an hour. Why do you think they did that? Like, what would be your guess for doing such a thing?
3: To get your attention, maybe? That would make me look down, because I'm like, wait a second. Like, you said that, and I was like, does my Tahoe do decimals? I don't think my Tahoe does decimals.
4: Because it's funny.
2: Yeah, I don't know if they're trying to be funny. This is somebody, I think, from the recycling facility talking about.
5: We decided to update our speed to an unorthodox speed limit, which is 17.3 miles per hour. We don't expect people to try to be figuring out how to drive 17.3 miles when they're coming through our facility. Again, what it's to do is kind of break up those habits. Now this is something that brings them out of their routine and makes them think again, okay, oh, that's right, my speed. You can look down, all right, maybe I'm not going 17.3, but I'm definitely thinking about how I'm driving. Am I driving safely and paying more attention to their surroundings?
2: I bet it works.
3: Tell you, I went to the recycling facility, I don't know, the dump or whatever you call it, and their speed limit was like 8. And let me tell you, I went 8 because you are driving around these giant, like,
2: yeah,
3: man-made mountains of trash. And I'm like, I'm going to fall off the side of this mountain.
2: I remember being in Blue Ash, Ohio, and I think it was like the Procter & Gamble corporate park or whatever. There's a reason. They had an event that was going on. But I remember the speed limit there was like 8 miles an hour. And I go, is that real? Like, are they doing that so people question it and then say, well, there must be a reason? And so I think it's kind of genius.
3: See, I would go deeper than that. And I would be like, is that what the average car idles at? Like, if you take your foot off of the gas 17. Pedal, not 17, but 8. Is that flat surface, yeah, when you take your foot off of the brake and the gas, how fast does your car actually go? That's what I would wonder in my head.
2: Officials say there's no, you know, proven fact that the speed limit's going to help. 17.3 miles an hour. They say that speed bumps are more proven to help.
3: Yeah. Although I often forget that there's speed bumps, or speed humps are even worse, because you can launch over those things.
2: What's the difference between a hump and a bump?
3: The speed bump is literally a bump. Just bloop,
2: bloop. Little small,
3: like,
2: one.
3: Yeah. But the speed humps are in neighborhoods. Those are the ones, it's like a ramp, then it's flat, then it's a ramp. Those are the ones you accidentally catch air on.
2: Yes. I like the ones that are made out of the pavement, but they're kind of like a gentle
3: like a
2: hump. A sloping, yes, hump. I like those. The ones that are aggressive.
3: Yes.
2: But I bet they help. They have them at the... do all the schools have the speed bumps when you go to pick the kids up?
3: Probably.
2: Yeah.
3: And I'm gonna throw this out there for anybody that's pouring speed bumps over speed humps. Women in particular, we don't like speed bumps because it causes things to move around.
4: Oh my.
3: And if you're not wearing the correct support.
2: Yeah, bladder bumps, right?
3: Nope, not that.
2: My bad. I don't know. Oh. See, this
3: up
2: is why
3: top, buddy,
2: I don't
3: up top.
2: I didn't need to know.
3: Yeah. They're not fun. You go over those, especially if you're going too fast, and it's like, you get smacked in the face.
4: Yeah.
3: I'm just saying.
2: Yeah. Yeah, you are.
3: But I like the bladder bumps, too. I'm going to use that. Slow down for the bladder bumps.
4: Oh, wow.
2: You are a special woman, aren't you?
3: I really am. Men don't have to think about things like that.
2: Certainly
4: they
2: don't.
4: Thankful
2: for that. It's Joey and Nancy. We'll come right back. Hold on.
6: 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I don't see any interstate lanes blocked at all. 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
7: A few morning clouds and patchy fog will make way to isolated pop-up showers and storms in the afternoon and highs in the upper 80s. In the WVLT Fursler Weather Center, I'm meteorologist Sydney Sullivan.
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0: 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It's Joey and Nancy.
1: For those of y'all that follow my life closely, you'll remember me talking about my dear Aunt Ken in Florida.
0: You spell Ken?
1: Yeah, K-E-N-N.
0: Okay.
1: Love her precious heart, but every time she calls, it's about, you know, her funeral. Or, by the way, she's in perfectly good health, and she reminds me of that every single time that she calls me.
0: This is the aunt that wanted you, she wanted you to fly a chartered flight with her body back to Knoxville today?
1: Yes, and all of her friends.
0: Okay.
1: Yeah, that has changed a little bit. Right. Let me get into it. So she met with her attorney last week, and she has redone her entire will. And she called me on Saturday, ironically, while I was at a funeral, and I said, I'll call you Monday, because I have to get in the right mindset sometimes. And so I call her, and she's like, I need you to know that you and your cousin John, her son, like, y'all get along great, right? And I go, yes, we have never had beef. We talk all the time. Like, we're good. And she goes, good, because I just put it in my will that you guys will just have to separate all of the antiques that were your grandmother's. So now she's upped the amount of money that she's leaving me, which I didn't know she was leaving me any to begin with.
0: How much is it, Nancy?
1: I'm not telling you.
2: Please tell us.
1: I'm not telling you. Fine.
2: Can you share?
1: I will share off the air, but I'm not sharing on the air.
2: Can you share the money with me?
0: Put your guesses in now.
1: Can I share the money with you? Okay, great.
0: Put your guesses
1: so
0: in.
1: Then she tells me that whatever we don't want, that we can then donate to the Habitat for Humanity down there. And at this point, my cousin has, like, called me, and I'm like, I'm on the phone with your mother. And he goes, oh, how's the Grim Reaper doing? And I'm like, that could not be a more perfect example of, like, what we need to call her.
0: Yes.
1: I think I'm going to rename her the Grim Reaper in my phone, because it's always about when she dies. But now she said that I don't have to drive down there when she dies to separate everything. I can fly down, and the estate will then ship the furniture that I want directly to my home.
0: Very nice.
1: And I told my cousin John, I go, we're not donating really nice antiques, probably. Like, we're going to sell those puppies. Like, we can't. She's like, you can just melt the silver down. And I was like, no, I'm going to sell that stuff. I'm not going to. No. Like, absolutely not. She goes, and then I'm going to leave it up to you on how you want to get my body bag back to Knoxville to put it in the wall next to your mother. Hmm. And I was like,
0: pleasant conversation.
1: But here's my question.
0: What?
1: So she has two mausoleums. My mom had two mausoleums, one for her, one for my dad, one for my aunt, one for my uncle. Well, they got divorced. They can't stand each other. So she just put my cousin in the wall, who passed away. But my cousin has been cremated, so it's just an urn in place of the casket. So I'm like, can we open that bad boy up and everybody else gets cremated and we all go in that wall?
0: Oh, yeah. Like a clown car.
2: Why not?
1: Like, can we not do that?
0: Stuff them all in.
1: I mean, there's not really, they'd have to get creative on how to put all the names
0: stacking
1: in there.
0: Right. You could do the, what do you call them? The nesting little figurines.
1: Yes.
0: What do you call them?
1: Yeah, yes.
2: The dolls.
0: The dolls.
1: Yeah, little Russian dolls.
0: Yeah. Nest.
1: Yeah.
2: There's room in there.
0: They won't
1: burn
0: know.
1: Me up and put me in the wall with everybody else.
0: That is.
2: Oh, my.
0: Wow, that went dark real quick.
1: I'm just saying.
0: Wow.
1: You apparently have to plan for years for these things.
0: I guess.
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0: I'm David.
1: And I'm Christina.
0: And this is our Ingalls story.
1: Ginger's Revenge is a brewery located in Asheville, North Carolina. 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

0: 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I've been told I can no longer call Nancy Grancy.
1: You can't.
0: I said it about her the other day. Well, we were talking about the Tadpole Club. And she... I can't tell if you're offended or not.
1: A little offended. Wow. Not a lot offended.
0: You're a grandma.
1: I love being a grandma. And I love being Bug, because that's what he's going to end up calling me.
0: Wait,
1: I just hate the name Grancy.
0: Back up. What happened to Nene?
1: Well, Emma started calling me Nene Bug, and then we just kind of dropped Nene and we went with Bug.
0: Remember when everybody told you that somebody would pick it out for you?
1: Yeah.
0: There you go.
1: It just kind of happened.
0: Bug's a cool grandma.
1: I love Bug. Oh, love Bug. That's so fun. Okay.
0: If you want your baby to be in the WIVK Tadpole Club, this is with the YMCA Knoxville. We'll give them a celebratory kit. Text BABY to 656-9485.
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3: Good morning from the WVLT Newsroom on this Tuesday. I'm Will Puckett. Lenora City Police are trying to find the suspect in a string of car burglaries. Police say multiple cars were broken into in the Carrington subdivision Sunday. They say all the cars were unlocked. Police sharing pictures with a man wearing a black jacket and hat with a blue shirt. But they did not confirm if he's who they're looking for. If you know anything about what happened, call police. They're reminding you to lock your doors even when you're at home. Well, Appalachian Bear Rescue says a bear cub is dead after its mother pulled an unsecured trash bin on top of it. It happened in a Sevier County neighborhood. Officials think the mother bear had gotten into trash bins in the area before. Experts say the cub's death was preventable. They're reminding you to secure trash containers to the ground. And the Trump store in Lenora City is closing its doors. You've probably seen it while driving along Interstate 40 right across the Knox-Loudoun County line. A store employee tells us the owner is moving. There are two other Trump stores in Sevier County. From the WVLT Newsroom, I'm Will Puckett with three things you need to know.
4: 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Just a note that parts of 2570 in Cock County are down the one lane from flooding damage. Look good so far, at least preliminary report on 4075 to Watt Road out of Loudoun County. 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
6: Summer weather.
7: Well, we have certainly seen some active weather over the last couple of days, and we'll still see another opportunity for a few showers and storms, primarily during the afternoon and evening. We will start off the day, though, with a little bit more cloud cover and some patchy fog, and highs climbing into the mid to upper 80s. In the WVLT First Alert Weather Center, I'm meteorologist Sydney Sullivan.
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0: 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It's Joey and Nancy. Ella Langley was on Theo Von the other day. You got to go listen to it because you learn so much about her and all the things that she's gone through. I think that's where she talked about her eyeballs being removed.
1: Yes. Same podcast.
0: I mean, they covered a lot of ground.
1: Yeah, they did.
0: And I don't know how they got talking about this, but she was talking about when she was younger, she was in a youth group, a church youth group, and she went to a hell house.
1: You keep saying that word, and I don't know what that is.
0: Okay. Well, it sounds like a haunted house, and I think in a way it kind of is similar to that. But if you, and I did not grow up in the South, but I know there's people right now that are like, yep, I know exactly what that is. This is Ella talking about this. Listen to this.
2: They do it around Halloween. It's like a haunted house.
3: Yeah.
2: For Christians, I guess. Very scary. Our youth group took us. You get in there and it's like this car crash scene and it's pretty much like convincing you that yes, you could die the second you walk out of here. So you better settle up.
3: You better get saved.
2: You better get saved. And I had already been saved, but going through this affected me so bad. I'll never forget coming home and my dad was laying on the couch watching Titanic and I said, Dad, I got saved again tonight. He said, you did what? I was like, Dad, I just got so scared of this thing. He's like, baby, you not. Immediately just like, well, you are kind of a dumb because, you know, that's the whole point of being saved.
3: You had to get saved twice.
2: Yeah, I was so scared. Wow. It was so scary.
0: Yeah, I think once you're saved, right?
1: That's what I think,
0: My impression of the gospel. But, I have heard of these. I've never been to it. What I gather is you go through it, and it's basically scaring you into, like, no, you got to get right. Got to get right.
1: Are the hell houses, like, are they churches that they turn into, like, a haunted house?
0: They might be. Let's ask Patty. Good morning, Patty. You've been through one of these?
4: Yes, sir. They're called judgment houses.
0: That's okay.
1: Oh.
0: Okay. Ella called it a hell house.
4: They're called judgment. That's what we call them, is judgment houses. And they do take, sometimes they do fellowship at churches, and they make them into different kind of rooms. Like, they do a Bible story, and they talk about heaven and they talk about hell. And like when I was a teenager, we went to one, and when you walked in this room, it was real, real hot, like hell. And it just kind of just hits you, you know, how you've been, you know, nobody knows what hell's like, just what you've been taught in church and stuff as you grow up. And you would go into this real hot room and there would be like flame lights and stuff on the wall. And it's kind of just to let you as a teenager to realize what heaven's really like and then what heaven is going to be like the way we've been taught.
0: But,
4: and I really don't think it's to scare you into getting saved. It's just to give. Sometimes you have to let people have a hands-on to realize.
0: Judgment houses. Yeah, but I mean, but Ella was scared. Ella was scared.
4: I would have. Yeah, I was the first time I went. It is scary.
0: Yeah, if you're
4: and I don't recommend anybody going this little beady, you know.
0: Yeah, yeah. Judgment houses.
1: Okay.
0: Yep. All right. Thank you, Patty. Hey, Leanna, what's going on?
5: Hi. I also went to a judgment house, and it was like our youth group took us, but in each room would have like different ways that you could pass away. So it would be like you, if you maybe did the DRUGS and you would pass away, there would also be the hell room, but also the heaven room in like the sanctuary. And it was very pretty, but it is very scary.
0: Wow. Okay.
5: Yeah.
0: Thanks for spelling it out, by the way. Appreciate that.
5: You're welcome.
0: It's okay.
5: You're welcome.
0: That's the first for me. I appreciate it. You must be around little kids. I get it.
5: I am a teacher.
0: Okay. It makes sense. That was the first for me.
6: Joey and Nancy.
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1: Thursday, July 16th, you need to show up at the First Watch in Maryville. 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
15: A better life with Dr. Sanjay Gupta.
16: As someone who's been married nearly 25 years, I'll tell you, there's a lot of great things about having a spouse. And according to a new study out of the University of Miami Health System, marriage might even be linked to a lower risk of cancer. Why? Well, the researchers said people who are married are less likely to engage in risky behavior. They're more likely to get a nudge to go to regular preventive medicine appointments and screenings. And they have a partner to share the load of family obligations, household chores, and finances. No one is saying you should get married in the pursuit of better health. But if you are single, how can you build a strong support system to maybe get some of these same benefits? Do your own research, find out what's important, and then hold members of your squad accountable and let them hold you accountable as well. That can provide a lot of support. I'm Dr. Sanjay Gupta, helping you live a better life.
17: If undiagnosed ADHD had its own show, it'd be this one. 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
1: Joey and Nancy.
2: Saturday night, we went fishing. And sometimes we're out there fishing and like nothing happens for a couple of hours. And then the sun goes down and all hell breaks loose. And that's what happened. So it was dark and we could barely see at this point at one of these local parks. And the catfish get crazy. So I hear my wife yell, "I've got a catfish." She caught one. So she brings it over to me so I could take it off. But at the same exact time, Johnston, my 12-year-old, catches a very strong fish. And so, and mind you, we got other poles in the water. My buddy Jamie's there. He witnessed this.
3: Okay.
2: And so I told her, I said, just hang on. And so I guess she just puts her fish back in the water. Does that make sense? So like she lowered, she didn't take it off the line. She just dipped it back in the water to swim around for a little bit. And so I'm trying to get Johnston's fish out. And this is a big old catfish. It's a pregnant one. So it's got like the bag, belly and everything. So we get it out. We had to use a net because it was heavy enough. I was like, I don't want it to break off.
3: Dang.
2: And then catfish, of course, they kind of get stuck in your stupid net. And then you can't find the hook. There's a lot going on, right? That catfish was left with a permanent piercing, by the way.
3: Oh.
2: It's got a lip ring now.
3: Beautiful. Those are in.
2: And the whole time she's like, "Joey, I still have this catfish." And I swear to you, I hear, as all this is going on, the largest splash. I'm like, "What was that?" Like right at the dock. Well, my pole is gone. Not the one I was using, not the one I was holding. Another one. It is gone. That one caught a catfish, apparently. And that fish pulled my pole in the water and stole it.
3: What? Oh,
2: no. It all happens at the same...
3: What?
2: Jamie, if you're listening, can you call and confirm this?
4: Was this at a pond?
5: Oh, Jamie's calling.
2: It was at, a pond slash little lake. Jamie, did I miss anything?
6: No, but you were very frazzled, though. I've never seen you this frazzled in my whole life.
4: Jamie, why weren't you helping Joey with all the chaos going on?
6: Oh, I was helping by being quiet because I didn't want to be in the lake at that point. Because he was like his brother when his brother's hungry. It was like code red, like nobody say a word, just sit there and be good.
3: And then, just exist.
2: And then Jamie, tell me what happened right when we were about to leave with me and the railing.
6: I can't.
3: What?
2: So we're all packed up. We're about to walk away. All right.
6: Go ahead.
4: Come on. Did you break the railing?
6: The railing was already broken.
4: Did you fall in the pond?
6: Very close.
2: So this is one of those railings that has some dips.
3: Yes.
2: So for little kids to stand in, the railing lowers. And I leaned back against it, not realizing that, and I almost fell in the pond. I almost fell in the entire. Oh yes, I did. Oh, I was.
6: Wait, and then he says, "If I would have fallen in, would you have gotten me and then laughed?" I said, "No, I would have laughed and then gotten you."
3: Yeah, absolutely.
2: It was a good trip, wasn't it, buddy? We had fun, didn't we?
3: Right now.
2: Oh man!
3: I want to go fishing with you, Joey. That sounds like fun. Me
2: Joey's,
3: too.
2: Joey's fishing crew. Hey, if you want to join the club, you text in and let us know. Maybe I'll organize something. All right, thanks, buddy. Have a good day.
7: Really, it's a good morning to get out and around. Much better than we've had the last 2 or 3 days, although I guess we needed the rain. Just taking a quick look at traffic flow all around the 640 North Bypass. We're good right now, but that'll begin to bog down near Western Avenue, and no major reports of wrecks from law enforcement. Okay, the storms came through. 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
8: If you morning clouds and patchy fog will make way to isolated pop-up showers and storms in the afternoon and highs in the upper 80s. In the WVLT First Alert Weather Center, I'm meteorologist Sydney Sullivan.
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2: Hey, it's Joey and Nancy. 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
3: Thursday, July 16th, you need to show up at the First Watch in Maryville. 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
15: Everyone poops. It's not just the name of a classic potty training book. It's a universal truth. Even though everyone does it, almost no one wants to talk about it. Dr. Tricia Pasricha wants to change that. She's the author of a new book. It's called You've Been Pooping All Wrong. And she says there are three critical P's of pooping. The first is propulsion. Both the voluntary push you exert and the involuntary contractions that happen naturally within your body. Top line, when you feel the need to go, don't hold it. The second P is pliability, which refers to stool softness. The keys to this one are making sure you're drinking enough water and eating enough fiber. And the last P is for pelvic floor. If you can get your knees up above your waist while you're on the toilet, like on a stool or a garbage can or a stack of books even, that can make all the difference. I'm Dr. Sanjay Gupta, helping you live a better life.
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3: Good Tuesday morning from the WVLT Newsroom. I'm Will Puckett. Cleanup after flooding continues in Cobb County. People from outside the state are now coming into East Tennessee to help. A youth mission from North Carolina is on the ground, sent by Cobb County Long-Term Recovery. Yesterday, high schoolers clearing debris from creeks behind two homes, one belonging to a widow, another an elderly man. EMA Director Joe Esway saying the work saved each homeowner between $10,000 and $15,000. The team will be there through Thursday. Well, Tennessee leaders want to boost the state's quantum industry by attracting some of the top researchers in our country. Governor Bill Lee announcing $3 million to support quantum teams that choose to operate in East Tennessee. He hopes this will bring more jobs to our state. Governor saying Tennessee is known for having one of the strongest quantum ecosystems in the United States. Well, the Red Cross is declaring a nationwide blood shortage, but we aren't seeing that in our area. Here at home, Medic Regional Blood Center says we have a stable inventory of blood products. The American Red Cross does not supply any of the hospitals in East Tennessee. Medic is the primary provider for 24 hospitals in 23 counties. The two do not partner in any way to collect blood. From the WVLT Newsroom, I'm Will Puckett with three things you need to know.
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5: 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It's off kind of a secondary in Loudoun County on Hickory Creek at Oak Chase Boulevard. That should put it very close to the Avalon Golf Course. 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
8: Summer weather.
9: Following Monday's downpours, we could come across some patchy fog throughout this morning and a little bit more cloud cover. Otherwise, we're mainly looking at afternoon and evening pop-up showers and storms. Still plenty of dry time, but you might be dodging those if you do have outdoor plans. And highs will be a touch warmer in the mid to upper 80s. In the WVLT for SLRT Weather Center. I'm meteorologist Sydney Sullivan.
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0: 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Did you see this wild story of the 22 Buddhist monks that were arrested for smuggling drugs?
1: Yeah, they had weed in their bag, I think, didn't they?
0: It was 242 pounds of cannabis. This is in Sri Lanka. Sri Lankan monks. These are young monks, too.
1: They really needed to connect with a higher power.
0: They were between the ages of 19 to 28. They think there was one monk in particular, that organized it and maybe tricked the others.
1: Tricked them. That's not very nice.
0: Well, here's what was happening. Each monk carried about 11 pounds of drugs hidden behind false walls and bottoms in their suitcases. And to further lower suspicion, the bags were filled with school supplies and sweets. So they were on an all expenses paid holiday sponsored by an unidentified businessman. So they think that maybe they were tricked to say, hey, we're just transporting this stuff for kids, not knowing there was actually whatever it was, 11 pounds of weed in their bags.
1: So immediately when you said that, I'm thinking the unspecified businessman is the like the cartel.
0: Well,
1: you got to think about that. So like the main dealer probably paid for this trip trying to get his drugs in and out of Sri Lanka.
0: And I don't know, because the Buddhist clergy in Sri Lanka issued a statement condemning the suspects as imposter monks, calling for a full investigation into the misuse of religious attire for crime. So I don't know if these are real monks or if they were just pretending to be, but they found photos and videos on their mobile phones showing them wearing civilian clothing and engaging in non-monastic activities while in Bangkok. So I don't...
1: Monks have phones?
0: I don't think they normally do have phones, Nancy.
1: Like, I just think these are the guys that are traditionally bald and wear the orange dress-looking things. Am I right?
0: Yeah, I'm sure there's a name for it.
1: I'm not sure what their robes are called.
0: You're trying to determine what monks are, right?
1: And then they live, like, in the...
0: The mountains.
1: The mountains,
0: yeah,
1: right?
0: Where Ace Ventura went and visited them, and Ace Ventura 2, when nature calls.
1: Yes.
0: Exactly.
1: And I think that Chris Farley lived there, too, and was a ninja. I'm not sure.
0: I think he did.
1: Just making sure that I'm on the right path here.
0: You know your monks, Nancy.
1: I know my monks.
2: Joey and Nancy.
0: Hey, it's Joey and Nancy. We told you if you came here, we would tell you how to get your free Dollywood wristband this week.
1: Thursday, July 16th, you need to show up at the First Watch in Maryville. 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And that's going to be 11 a.m. to 1 p.m. Now, when you show up, it's one per person. So get in line early. Again, that is Thursday, July the 16th. 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
1: I had the wildest thing happen at dinner on Friday night. And I thought the whole time, is this real? Is this happening to me? I have to tell my friends, Joey and Carly.
0: Okay.
1: And I'm not going to say where it is. I will say it's one of our favorite restaurants. And I have no ill will. Like, we had a fabulous dinner. We get sat, and our waitress is there, very friendly, and she's also has the phone, like she's answering the phone for the restaurant. So somebody else comes and takes our order, and I'm just thinking, okay, well, she's busy, like, didn't think anything of it. And our original waitress comes back over, she goes, I'm so sorry that I had to put her on your order. She was like, I'm back now, and I have to tell you the funniest thing. And I'm thinking, okay, like, she's going to tell me a joke. She recognized me from radio. She goes, I just lost my tooth. Wait. I said, huh?
0: Do what?
1: Do what? She goes, I just lost my tooth. And she is cackling. Let me tell you, she's definitely older than me. She was not like a teenager. She's an older woman. And I was like, okay. And Matt is hee-haw laughing over there, trying to not choke on his appetizer. And so we start giggling and we start talking and all the things. And I think it's over with. And they bring us our food.
0: Hold on. I don't want to ruin your story. Wait. Does the tooth make an appearance in your story? If you tell me yes, I'm quitting the Joey and Nancy show.
1: She brought the tooth to the table in a ketchup cup.
0: Little ramekin.
1: It was a big ass tooth. Let me tell you. It was roots and all. I was like, right after our food had come. Mm. And I was like, y'all, I don't like teeth. I don't go to the dentist. Like, if I go to the dentist, I have to have gas. And I was like, oh.
0: Why did she bring her tooth? Oh, gosh, it's got, like, goo on it and stuff.
1: I don't know. And then I was like, okay. I was like, is there... Have you had problems with your teeth before?
0: Was this a molar? Was this
1: yes. Okay. Nice. She goes, it's been loose for a couple of weeks.
0: I bet.
1: Okay. She goes, I've been chewing gum all day trying to get it out.
0: Oh, boy.
1: And I spit the gum out, and I was just expecting nothing to happen. But after I took your order, I felt something in my mouth, and it was my tooth that had come out.
0: Wait, hang on a second. Let's back up a second. Hang on a second. I just realized why age matters in this story. Because I've never had it. You know, I'm used to when you're in eighth grade, not even eighth grade, younger than that.
1: Like fifth grade.
0: Your teeth come loose and they fall out. That's part of the process. She had her adult teeth.
1: Yes.
0: And that came loose.
1: She was probably in her 50s.
0: Oh, boy.
1: And
0: I hope you tipped well to cover the deductible.
1: Well, listen, I did what any normal red-blooded East Tennessean would do with my husband. I whipped out the cash while he drew a tooth fairy pillow on a napkin.
0: Oh, my gosh.
1: And we put an extra tip in the little pillow he made, and we just wrote, love the tooth fairy.
0: Oh, man. Wouldn't it be funny if that was her ruse the whole time? She does it for every customer. That's how she gets bigger tips.
1: That was a big tooth, Joey.
0: One of them Billy Bob teeth. Yeah.
1: Oh, and she jiggled it around in the ketchup cup,
0: that's
1: by the way.
0: That's too much.
1: You're welcome.
0: Yeah.
1: Oh, God.
0: No, thank you.
1: Oh. Appreciate it.
2: Yeah, this time of the morning, get a little volume early on parts of John Sevier Highway around Strawberry Plains Pike and Thorn Grove Pike. Plants traffic in and out of Oak Ridge. A little bit of volume through the road work at Edgemore Road. This morning, westbound to Milton Lake is still working that Loudoun County wreck, Hickory Creek at Oak Chase near the golf course. Celebrate America's 250th birthday with Phoenix Conversions, $250 cash giveaway. 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
3: A few morning clouds and patchy fog will make way to isolated pop-up showers and storms in the afternoon and highs in the upper 80s. In the WVLT Fersler Weather Center, I'm meteorologist Sydney Sullivan.
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1: Good morning from the WVLT Newsroom. I'm Will Puckett. Today, the Ruka Storm Foundation is giving out supplies to those impacted by flooding in Del Rio. They're set to host a drive-through distribution at the Del Rio Volunteer Fire Department. Non-perishable food, cleaning supplies, and paper products will be available. The event runs from 11 to 1. Roane County leaders are wanting to press pause on data centers. Last night, commissioners voting to ask the county's Regional Planning Commission to recommend a temporary moratorium. They changed their original plan to ask for a 180-day pause to a two-year pause. It would prevent any data center, cryptocurrency mining operation, or battery energy storage system within the county. The pause would last until the county can adopt clear rules for zoning and building codes for these types of projects. This still needs to be approved by the Regional Planning Commission. And Knox County Schools rolling out its plan for free and reduced price meals for the new school year. Families who cannot afford to pay for school breakfast and lunch can now apply for help. Children in homes receiving SNAP or Family First benefits automatically qualify. Parents do have to fill out a new application every year. We have all this information for you inside your WVLT News app. From the WVLT Newsroom on this Tuesday, I'm Will Puckett with three things you need to know.
2: Well, at the moment, the good news, you don't need an alternate. A lot better this morning, last couple of days. 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The Carnes Community Fair, Tennessee's longest running community fair, is this Saturday, 10 to 4 p.m. at Carnes High School this Saturday. 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And that, of course, that's going to be this Saturday.
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4: Summer weather.
5: Well, we have certainly seen some active weather over the last couple of days, and we'll still see another opportunity for a few showers.

0: showers and storms, primarily during the afternoon and evening. We will start off the day, though, with a little bit more cloud cover and some patchy fog, and highs climbing into the mid to upper 80s. In the WVLT First Alert Weather Center, I'm meteorologist Sydney Sullivan.
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0: questions and 7 callers this morning trying to win that $50 to Old South Candy.
1: Good morning, Mark.
2: Oh, great. I'm first.
0: Don't sound so excited,
1: be
0: Mark.
1: Enthusiastic, Mark.
2: Come on, I'm excited.
0: Yeah, I hear it.
2: I can do it.
0: All right, man. Well, listen, you've played before, and you're back, which tells me you might have not won the last time. Let's make it happen today, Mark. You get 3 seconds per question. If you get a question right, you'll hear this noise, and we'll go to the next question. If you get one wrong or you take more than 3 seconds, you'll hear this, and we'll hang up on you. You ready to play?
2: I'm ready.
0: Let's play Lucky 7.
1: All right, Mark. Question 1. These rebel sailors are known for robbing ships and wearing eye patches.
2: Pirates.
0: Question 2. What country singer sings the song 20 Cigarettes?
2: I don't know.
0: Oh, man.
1: Bye, Mark.
0: How's your day, Mark? All right, moving on to Bobby. Bobby.
1: Bobby, yeah. Are you there?
0: Bobby.
2: Yeah, right, we're Bobby. Here.
0: We're on question 2 on Lucky 7. Which country singer sings the song 20 Cigarettes?
2: Morgan Wallen.
1: Question 3 for the whole car. What mineral is found in saline solution?
2: Salt.
0: That's it. Question 4. Which literary genre focuses on love stories?
2: Romance.
1: Yeah,
0: I'll give it to you.
1: Question 5. Doing great so far on your way to $50 to Old South Candy. In what French city does the Tour de France end?
2: Paris.
0: You got it, buddy. Yeah. We're in question 6 already. Who is Big Bird's best friend? On to Ashley. Ashley, good morning.
3: Good morning.
0: Who's Big Bird's best friend?
3: Mr. Alioffus. That's all.
1: What's his name?
3: Huh?
1: Okay. What's his name?
3: Snuffle Pegasus or something?
1: No, that's not it.
0: We tried. We're trying to be generous.
1: Right. Danielle.
4: Yes.
0: Who is Big Bird's best friend?
4: Snuffleupagus.
1: There you go. Question 7 for the win. What metal is most common in electrical wiring?
0: What? Oh, I'm sorry. I'm sorry. Man, we're stuck on question 7. Elizabeth in Whitesburg, good morning.
5: I'm going to say copper.
1: Oh, okay. And you're going to say right. Good job. You just won.
5: Oh, my gosh. Today's my birthday, and I knew it was Snuffleupagus because I'm a big Sesame Street fan.
0: Congratulations. Happy birthday. You got $50 to Old South Candy and Halls.
5: Thank you
0: you're so welcome.
5: Much.
0: Happy birthday. We'll play again tomorrow at 7:30.
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0: Hey, it's Joey and Nancy. We told you if you came here, we would tell you how to get your free Dollywood wristband this week.
1: Thursday, July 16th, you need to show up at the First Watch in Maryville. 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
9: As someone who's been married nearly 25 years, I'll tell you, there's a lot of great things about having a spouse. And according to a new study out of the University of Miami Health System, marriage might even be linked to a lower risk of cancer. Why? Well, the researchers said people who are married are less likely to engage in risky behavior. They're more likely to get a nudge to go to regular preventive medicine appointments and screenings. And they have a partner to share the load of family obligations, household chores, and finances. No one is saying you should get married in the pursuit of better health. But if you are single, how can you build a strong support system to maybe get some of these same benefits? Do your own research, find out what's important, and then hold members of your squad accountable and let them hold you accountable as well. That can provide a lot of support. I'm Dr. Sanjay Gupta, helping you live a better life.
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1: Good morning. You see the clip of these little, are they toddlers if they're in preschool?
2: Because they can be like infant. Up to five, I think.
1: Okay,
2: in
1: these little girls singing Ella Langley's Choosin' Texas at a, I guess, a preschool talent show. Cute little girls. They look like they're maybe 3 or 4 years old. Okay, they got their little boots on. Their hair is all done. Would you like to hear a clip?
2: I would love to.
1: All right, little girls singing Choosin' Texas.

0: Did you hear it? Oh, it took me a second. Did you hear what they said?
1: They said juice instead of Jack.
0: Yeah. Because I got past the moment. I said, wait, did they just sing choosing Jack? Or drinking juice all by myself. Uh-huh. And you hear the audience laughing. Well, thank God there was parents out there that said, hey, maybe you shouldn't have them sing drinking Jack all by myself.
1: Better than my parents.
0: Were you ever any talent shows, Nancy?
1: Listen, I signed up for the sixth grade talent show mm-hmm. at Farragut Middle School the one year that I went there. And I was trying to sing Def Leppard's Pour Some Sugar on Me.
0: Uh-huh. Love it like a mom, come on, get it on.
1: Looking like a tramp, like a video vamp. Yeah, that one. But my mom told me that I shouldn't do it. Not because of the lyrics, but because I couldn't remember all of the words. And she was like, you don't want to look stupid, Nancy. Well. And then, you know, 20 years later, I was like, I don't know that she ever read the lyrics.
0: I don't think parents cared. I was turned down. I remember my stepmom telling me absolutely no in sixth grade, same year, that Joey, you cannot perform that song at the talent show.
1: What song was it?
0: Well, it's true.
1: Wait, I got to Google the whatever.
0: It's one of their top songs, Boys to Men. Boys to Men. It was the huge song.
1: End of the Road?
0: Now, why don't you look at their top five songs and see if you can guess which one she told me that I could not sing in the sixth grade talent show.
1: Okay, hang on.
0: And it is exactly the one you think it is. Look at their top songs.
1: I'll Make Love to You.
0: That's right. And by the way, before y'all think y'all nasty, no, that was a huge song. It played on the school bus every single morning. Remember that song? So, yeah. It's been a minute. I want to know what's the most inappropriate song you've ever seen a kid sing in public.
1: Somebody texted in, my friend's little boy started singing I Like My Woman Just a Little on the Trashy Side in church, on the stage, in the microphone for everyone to hear.
0: Amen. Amen.
1: Yes.
0: Hey, good morning.
2: About the song, it was myself when I was younger. I don't, what's the name? Let's talk about sex, baby. Let's talk about you and me. Oh. I sung that.
0: You performed that?
2: Yes.
0: Where at?
2: My middle school.
0: Oh.
1: That was back in the good old days.
0: WIVK. All right. What's the most inappropriate song you saw a kid perform in public?
3: Me and my sister would sing Islands in the Stream, and you know the chorus says making love to each other, had no idea what that meant at 7, 8 year old.
0: Yeah, y'all love each other very much. I'm saying that's what the kids would have thought.
1: I know!
0: Me and Nancy caught ourselves singing that song once.
1: We changed the lyrics real quick.
0: In real time. Did you know you could do that? All right. Thank you.
3: Y'all have a great day.
1: You too. Bye-bye.
4: All right, here we go. Some of the longer slowdowns right now. Westbound from west of Rutledge Pike and then try to make it into downtown. Southbound 75 approaching Merchants Road. Southbound 75 can be very quick and dangerous from Emory Road all the way down to 640. Be ready to break at any time. And, of course, still working direct Hickory Creek at Old Chase in Loudoun County. 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
5: A few morning clouds and patchy fog will make way to isolated pop-up showers and storms in the afternoon and highs in the upper 80s. In the WVLT First Alert Weather Center, I'm meteorologist Sydney Sullivan.
0: Hey, it's Joey and Nancy. We told you if you came here, we would tell you how to get your free Dollywood wristband this week.
1: Thursday, July 16th, you need to show up at the First Watch in Maryville. 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
7: A Better Life with Dr. Sanjay Gupta.
8: When you need your body to perform, but some of your muscles are having trouble, other muscles can sometimes help compensate. This is a great thing short term, but long term, it can lead to serious and even chronic aches and pains. So if you've got nagging stiffness or irritation somewhere, don't push through it. Try to figure out why it's happening and how you can correct it. Strength and conditioning specialist Dana Santa says, performing exercises at a deliberate tempo makes it easier to notice when the wrong muscles are taking over, and also gives the intended muscles a chance to engage before that compensation kicks in. Dana suggests that starting with primary movement patterns such as squatting, hinging, pushing, pulling, rotating, and core can help make compensation easiest to identify and to address. I'm Dr. Sanjay Gupta, helping you live a better life.
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3: Good morning from the WVLT newsroom on this Tuesday. I'm Will Puckett. Lenora City Police are trying to find the suspect in a string of car burglaries. Police say multiple cars were broken into in the Carrington subdivision Sunday. They say all the cars were unlocked, police sharing pictures with the man wearing a black jacket and hat with a blue shirt, but they did not confirm if he's who they're looking for. If you know anything about what happened, call police. They're reminding you to lock your doors even when you're at home. Well, Appalachian Bear Rescue says a bear cub is dead after its mother pulled an unsecured trash bin on top of it. It happened in a Sevier County neighborhood. Officials think the mother bear had gotten into trash bins in the area before. Experts say the cub's death was preventable. They're reminding you to secure trash containers to the ground. And the Trump store in Lenora City is closing its doors. You've probably seen it while driving along Interstate 40 right across the Knox-Loudoun County line. A store employee tells us the owner is moving. There are two other Trump stores in Sevier County. From the WVLT Newsroom, I'm Will Puckett with three things you need to know.
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5: Still some of the bigger backups right now. 640 coming around town by Western Avenue. 40 right through the heart of downtown. Edgemore Road westbound through the roadwork at Melton Lake. North on Chapman Highway from Moody all the way to and across the Henley Bridge. Couple of extra minutes on parts of Western Avenue and Oak Ridge Highway. 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
8: Summer weather.
9: Following Monday's downpours, we could come across some patchy fog throughout this morning and a little bit more cloud cover. Otherwise, we're mainly looking at afternoon and evening pop-up showers and storms. Still plenty of dry time, but you might be dodging those if you do have outdoor plans. And highs will be a touch warmer in the mid to upper 80s. In the WVLT for SLRT Weather Center, I'm meteorologist Sydney Sullivan.
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0: Joey and Nancy show on WIVK. We've talked about this so many times. I didn't know there was a name for it. So like when your dad or my dad or somebody who's like a baby boomer reaches out, which is just terrible news. My mom does this all the time, but they'll just drop it on you like it's just a casual piece of information. There's a name for this, apparently.
1: Okay.
0: It's called the boomer bad news drop.
1: I can get on board with this.
0: The boomer bad news drop. It details someone's morbid health issue and they just drop it on you on a phone call, on a text. Maybe they just send you a text and it just says, he's gone.
1: Who's gone?
0: with no explanation of who he is. When your parents or older relatives casually send alarming news with zero context. Oh, like admitting they had surgery and, quote, didn't want to bother anyone.
1: My in-laws do that all the time.
0: I found out my dad had cancer at least once after the fact.
1: You also found out that your mom had surgery after the fact.
0: Exactly. Like, why?
1: Yeah, I'll usually get an email or a text message from my sister-in-law, and she's like, hey, Wanda or Ben is out of surgery. And I'm like, wait, what? I'm like, nobody tells us anything. And my mother-in-law will text my husband or call him and say, well, so-and-so, they finally had a bowel movement. And you're like, okay. My dad is the king of death, though. Yeah. I get at least two phone calls a week, and he's like, do you remember so-and-so? And I'm like, and I lie. I'm like, yeah, of course. He's like, well, he passed. And I'm like, okay. So then last night, my dad calls me, and he goes, hey, what are you doing next Thursday at 5:30, the 21st? And he was very somber about it. And right. I was like, oh, God, I've got to make up something real quick because I don't want to go to another funeral.
0: It's a funeral.
1: And I go, I don't know, Dad. Why? I was like, well, I'm checking my schedule. What's up? And he goes, oh, I just wanted to see if you wanted to go to dinner with me and all my friends. And I go, oh, yeah, I'll do that in a heartbeat. Like, let me roll with that. Yes, I put this in my calendar, Dad. 5:30 on Thursday. Sullivan's at Rocky Hill. Got it.
0: Therapists, they say that boomers were raised to treat emotions like facts instead of conversations. So instead of easing into the difficult news, they just drop it mid-sentence and move on. I never told you this. I don't think I knew you at the time. When my uncle died, Uncle Robin, and I don't know what happened to him, but my mom sent me the photo, like his death photo.
1: What do you mean his death photo? Like the obituary or like him actually in a casket?
0: No, him on the gurney, dead.
1: What?
0: What? Like that's a whole next level of it. Like his mouth was open and stuff.
1: What? What?
0: No, I didn't know him that well.
1: What?
0: Like, he's clearly in like a, he was a veteran. He was clearly in some sort of veterans hospital or whatnot, but he's just on the gurney. Just
1: she took a picture of him?
0: And then when my grandma died, Edra, 92, 2019.
1: God bless you, Edra.
0: She died in my mom's living room. Now, that was intentional. They brought her. She wanted to be home, okay? She lived with my mom.
1: Okay.
0: And my stepdad, she died in the middle of the night. My stepdad got a photo of it and decided to show me later. I'm like, that's my grandma. I don't need to see. Like, why do people, this is such a boomer thing. At least your dad don't do that.
1: No.
0: He shows you other things, though, and tells you about other things. So now we got a name for it, the boomer bad news drop.
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0: Hey, it's Joey and Nancy. We told you if you came here, we would tell you how to get your free Dollywood wristband this week.
1: Thursday, July 16th, you need to show up at the First Watch in Maryville. 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

0: Today's Best Country, 107.7 WIVK. Past couple of days, we have been talking about song lyrics that I found in my box of like childhood stuff.
1: Right.
0: And apparently my mom had saved a song that I wrote when I was 9 years old. It was March 7th, 1992. And so we've been trying to figure out, like, why did I type it? Maybe mom had me type it. We were going through, her and my dad were going through, like, custody stuff at the time.
1: Mm-hmm.
0: And dad got primary custody. So I don't know if I was talking about leaving my mom. I don't know. You ever gotten in the mind of a nine-year-old? It's messy up there.
1: I don't, yeah.
0: So I got to give Carly credit. Yesterday, I said, hey, I'll go record the song and I'll perform it and I'll bring it back. Because, you know, what a way to heal it.
1: Mm-hmm.
0: Heal little Joey.
1: Full circle moment.
0: And she said, why don't you get your nine-year-old to sing it? Because he's the exact age.
1: Genius.
2: Thank you.
0: At which you wrote it.
1: Genius. Wait, so did your other son, JP, he played piano to it, right? Ish?
0: We decided to find music that already existed.
1: Okay.
0: He does have an appearance in the song. And So I allowed him, but I present to you 34 years in the making.
1: Oh, I can't wait. Why should I close my eyes?
0: Take it all in. Okay.
1: Oh.

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What I have to go.

0: my heart out of my chest.
1: Yeah, I legitimately feel bad for you, Joey.
2: Oh, man.
1: For 9-year-old you.
2: Yes.
3: Okay, first of all, we got a report of a traffic light problem, Kingston Pike at Wellington. Moving to Rex Yohawi Drive at Sunset in the Holston Hills area. What somebody heard on Mainville Highway and Minded Road coming in out of Halls. Be ready for that. The tree that they moved was Ketz Road at Callahan. We'll double-check in Kingston Pike. 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
4: A few morning clouds and patchy fog will make way to isolated pop-up showers and storms in the afternoon and highs in the upper 80s. In the WVLT for SLR Weather Center, I'm meteorologist Sydney Sullivan.
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1: Good morning, Danielle.
2: Good morning.
1: Welcome to our safe space. And we are ready to listen.
2: Okay, so a little backstory. I'm divorced. I've got two daughters. They're 8 and 11. And my ex-husband, they go to their dad's house like every other weekend. And so far, the co-parenting, it's been going pretty well for the past 2 years. And then last year, he got remarried. And so, like, now my daughters have a stepmom. Well, the reason I'm calling is because this past weekend, my girls came home and told me that their stepmom is telling my children they need to call her mom when they're at their dad's house.
3: You're right?
2: Yeah.
1: The steam is coming out of my earballs.
3: Wow.
2: I know. And I just, like, this just happened, and I haven't confronted my ex yet, but I just, it's really weighing heavy on me. I mean, my daughters, they're confused, too. They told me they're not really comfortable with it, but then again, they're like, they don't want to get in trouble with their dad, because he's on board with this.
3: Oh,
2: I was wondering. He thinks that they should call this woman mom. They call me mommy. But now they are supposed to call her mom when they're in her presence.
1: I cannot imagine, from a woman's perspective, asking my bonus kid to call me mom when she's got a mom. Like,
2: right?
1: I cannot even fathom that from my perspective. And I consider my stepdaughter my daughter, and her mom knows that. But I could never ask her to call me mom. Like, that's insane. And I will say, this is definitely something that you're going to have to, this is a battle that you're going to have to fight with your ex-husband.
2: I mean, I don't even know how to bring this up. It's so disturbing. And I mean, it's really inappropriate.
3: How is your relationship with him? I know you're divorced, but, like, are you still communicating?
2: Yeah, we co-parent really well. I've gotten to know his wife, and I like her. She's, you know, she does love my girls, like, as if they're her own. So, like, that's what makes this even harder for me, because I don't want to cause an argument when there's never really been one. I don't want them to think I'm just, like, being a jealous ex or something. But I'm their mother. I raise them. Every day, they live with me mostly, and they're only with him like every other weekend and sometimes during the week for an event, a sporting event. But I can't wrap my head around this. It doesn't feel right. And like I said, my girls, they came to me and they're uncomfortable.
1: Here is how I would do it from an outside looking in, because I know that you're upset and I know that your girls are probably upset, but you can't go to them upset because they're going to feel like you're attacking them. So
2: Okay. My
1: advice would be to either ask for a little meeting or maybe text them and just say, hey, the girls told me that this happened and I just want to clarify with you all, like, did it happen? And if so, they seem a little trepidatious about it. I'm a little trepidatious about it. I love the fact that you're such a good bonus mom to them. And then share, like, I feel. So the word feel, according to my therapist,
3: yeah,
1: means that they can't argue with your feelings.
3: Some people will try.
1: They're going to try.
3: But yeah, it's your facts.
1: But you've got to say, like, this hurts me a little bit. Like, can we come up with, collectively, can we come up with a different name than mom? Like, maybe they call her Lolly. I don't know.
3: Yeah.
1: Like, not a grandma name, but you know what I mean?
3: Like, well, you know, maybe, like, grandparents got, you know, unique names.
1: Yeah,
3: and, like, maybe, like, there's a nickname.
2: Okay.
3: Danielle's on the phone. She's divorced, and the stepmom to her kids is asking to be called mom. which is, hurtful, it's bothering her. Nancy gave excellent advice, but let's take some calls or text 656-9485. Hey, Danielle, you hang on just a minute, okay?
2: Okay.
4: You probably don't need an alternate, but you're going to be running a little bit late again, 4640 downtown. I know that we've had extra delays on and off of the interstate and kicks the pike to parts of Farragut, on and off of Watt Road a few minutes. A couple of extra minutes still north on Chapman Highway coming inbound to the Henley Bridge. 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I'm Pete Michaels.
3: Hey, it's Joey and Nancy. We told you if you came here, we would tell you how to get your free Dollywood wristband this week.
1: Thursday, July 16th, you need to show up at the First Watch in Maryville. 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Again, that is Thursday, July the 16th. 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
15: 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Hey, what's up? 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
18: Summer weather.
19: Well, we have certainly seen some active weather over the last couple of days, and we'll still see another opportunity for a few showers and storms, primarily during the afternoon and evening. We will start off the day, though, with a little bit more cloud cover and some patchy fog and highs climbing into the mid to upper 80s. In the WVLT First Alert Weather Center, I'm meteorologist Sydney Sullivan.
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1: Danielle's on the phone for group therapy. Her kids have a new stepmom. Mm-hmm. Now, Danielle got divorced, has a good relationship with the father of her children, but the stepmom has requested to be called Mom. And by the way, these kids are 8 and 11. And so she's obviously, this is Danielle, obviously uncomfortable with this. The kids find it a little bit weird. She wants to know, what does she do?
2: Hey, Sherry.
3: Okay, so I have been married to my husband almost 20 years. I have two amazing stepchildren. I came into their lives a couple of years after their mom passed. They are 14. Well, they were 14 and 16 at the time. I let them decide when they wanted to call me or what they wanted to call me because that, for me, I do have a daughter of my own, and I would know how that would feel for another woman to call, you know, my children to call another woman mom. But my stepchildren have called me mom. Sometimes my stepson will call me by my first name. I let them make the decision what they wanted to call me. Just for the plain fact, I have respect for their mom who has passed, and I want them to feel comfortable calling me what they want to, not me telling them what to call.
1: Thank you, Sherry. Appreciate your call. All right, Danielle, does it sound kind of familiar?
4: I think they already decided. They told me that they feel like very uncomfortable. So now I have to figure out, how do I approach saying it's not going
1: to
4: work?
1: Kayla says you need to talk to your ex-husband calmly. He may not even know she's doing this. Another person agrees with you, Nancy, and says, why don't you, adult to adult, ask your ex or even the stepmom, depending on the relationship, what really happened? Because that's such an excellent point. Kids are, they're terrible storytellers sometimes.
2: That's where I was going to go with this, is that I'm wondering if these kids too, not saying anything about your kids, I just know some of my kids, and they've learned to pit each other, like pit the parents against each other. Not saying that your kids have done that, but they might be dipping their toe in that cold pond going, I wonder if we can, you know what I mean? So I'm not accusing your children of anything. I'm just saying that, like, they could be doing that, you know?
1: I think just asking them is a really... I learned this a long time ago. It's better to ask questions and accuse sometimes on the front end.
2: Mm-hmm.
1: Because how many times have you been certain of something, then you ask the question, and you're like, well, happy I didn't tell you what you had done.
2: Exactly.
4: That makes sense, yeah.
1: What route you thinking, Danielle?
4: I'm thinking I'm going to approach it like almost like I thought the kids were joking, and just say, like, you didn't really ask them to do that, did you? Like, almost be like in disbelief, even though I believe them, but I'm going to act like I don't believe them because it's so absurd.
2: Yeah. Well,
4: kind of put it back in them.
2: I just want to caution you against that a little bit, because she's...
4: Okay, I'm listening.
2: You don't want it to sound like it's absurd that you want to be called mom. Like, you want to go in it like lovingly and just being like, hey, the girls told me this.
4: Right.
2: I wanted to verify and just like let you know my feelings on it.
1: Yeah, you got to stand on business.
2: Yes.
4: Yeah, yeah. No, I like that. That works. Okay. I can do that.
1: Phew. All right.
2: I need a drink after this one.
1: This is real.
2: Woo!
1: This is real. All right. Danielle, thanks for calling and being great on group therapy this morning.
4: I appreciate this opportunity. Thank you.
1: You're welcome. Hey, it's Joey and Nancy. We told you if you came here, we would tell you how to get your free Dollywood wristband this week.
2: Thursday, July 16th, you need to show up at the First Watch in Maryville. 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Again, that is Thursday, July the 16th, First Watch in Maryville on Alcoa Market Street.
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20: I don't know about you, but my social media feeds are flooded with lotions and potions and gadgets, all promising to unlock different components of longevity. But if you log off, take a step back from all the hype, you'll find that the actual keys to a longer, healthier life are hiding in plain sight. There are four of them. Number one, nutrition. The Mediterranean diet really is the gold standard. Number two, exercise. You should be getting 150 minutes of moderate intensity exercise or 75 minutes of vigorous intensity exercise every week, plus strength training and stretching. Number three, sleep. Sleep is when your body and your brain repair themselves. You should be getting 7 to 9 hours a night. And finally, number four, often gets forgotten, socialization. It's not a bonus. It's a necessity for a healthy life, finding a sense of community, purpose, and belonging. I'm Dr. Sanjay Gupta, helping you live a better life.

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0: Joey and Nancy's show is on 107.7 WIVK. 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
0: Uh-huh. 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
0: Well, hey, it's hey. Joey and Nancy. What's up? What y'all doing?
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0: All right. The floor is yours.
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20: A better life with Dr. Sanjay Gupta.
21: When you need your body to perform, but some of your muscles are having trouble, other muscles can sometimes help compensate. This is a great thing short term, but long term it can lead to serious and even chronic aches and pains. So if you've got nagging stiffness or irritation somewhere, don't push through it. Try to figure out why it's happening and how you can correct it. Strength and conditioning specialist Dana Santa says, performing exercises at a deliberate tempo makes it easier to notice when the wrong muscles are taking over, and also gives the intended muscles a chance to engage before that compensation kicks in. Dana suggests that starting with primary movement patterns such as squatting, hinging, pushing, pulling, rotating, and core can help make compensation easiest to identify and to address. I'm Dr. Sanjay Gupta, helping you live a better life.
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24: After some patchy fog out there starting out your Tuesday morning, we're making way for some more sunshine by this afternoon and some calmer weather. Can't rule out a few isolated showers in the afternoon, mainly south of Interstate 40, but for the most part, a lot of it's going to be dry. High temperatures reaching those low to middle 80s going into the afternoon. I'm meteorologist Belle Oliver in the WVLT First Alert Weather Center.
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1: Ginger's Revenge is a brewery located in Asheville, North Carolina. Ingalls is an amazing partner for us to work with, and they just make it really easy for folks to purchase local products.

0: 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We are Joey and Nancy.
1: And Joey, I'm jealous of you because your kids, I don't know how you do it, but you can somehow get your kids to clean up after themselves. Oh. It's like they want to play Nintendo. You're like, well, you can play Nintendo, but you got to clean up your playroom. Well, that doesn't work for my son, Ben, who's 13. He just doesn't care. He lives like a fraternity kid, and his room is constantly atrocious.
0: Like, what? Dirty or messy?
1: Messy. The covers are on the floor. The shams are in his closet. There is food everywhere, which literally gets under my skin. I'm like, this is my house that I paid for, and you happened to use it as a dwelling. I'm going to need you to clean up. He'll shove something under his bed. He'll move it. So I came up with something genius the other night.
0: Oh, do tell.
1: I pulled the covers back of his bed, but only in his sleeping part. Only where he puts his precious ginger-headed head. And I put every single thing from his closet on his floor or under his bed in his sleeping spot. Gatorade bottles, Reese cup trash.
0: I bet that was satisfying.
1: Dirty clothes.
0: Oh, I would. Do you take a photo?
1: I did not.
0: Dang it.
1: I will take a photo, though.
0: Okay.
1: And I even took the time to shape it like a human being.
0: Oh.
1: And I piled it all up in there. Dirty socks. I made sure that the dirty socks and the dirty underwear were right on his pillow.
0: Nice.
1: Like right where he sleeps.
0: Did it work?
1: Well, it kind of did. His room, he had to put it all up. Now, I've not checked his closet to see if he shoved it all in there. But I do the family laundry. And I have always folded their laundry, put it in little piles. Like, here's a long sleeve shirt. Here's a short sleeve shirt. Here's your panties. Whatever. And then you go and put them up. So right now, all of Ben's fresh laundry is just sitting in a pile. And he goes, aren't you going to fold it? I go, nope. Not until you learn how to clean up your room. He goes, I don't want to fold my laundry. I go, I don't want to clean up your room. I don't want to smell your room. And I don't want to look at your room. So my compromise right now is he has to fold all of his own laundry and put it away like mom would. Or I'm just never going to fold it again. And when I'm telling you, I opened his drawers last night to make sure that he folded the laundry instead of just throwing it in there. He's like, what are you doing? I go, if it's not folded, I'm going to take it out and put it on the floor.
0: How'd he do?
1: Well, I went to bed and he was asleep this morning. So yeah. I will have to give you an update on Monday.
0: So when you opened the drawer, though, what did it look like?
1: He had shoved a few things in there, which then in turn ended up on the floor.
0: Yeah.
1: So, you know, no, we're all working
0: on it. Here's my whole trick. My kids won't clean up after themselves, but if they want to do something, if they want to go play Nintendo, if they want to go whatever it is, I said, hey, we will do that. I promise you we'll do it. You just do that first. That's the whole secret. That is the entire secret.
1: He did get a new e-bicycle, and so I've been using that as leverage, too.
0: That's
1: but
0: it. Mm-hmm. All right, you got a parent hack. You let us know. 656-WIVK.
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15: A Better Life with Dr. Sanjay Gupta.
16: I'm feeling lucky to have my college-age kids home with me for a few weeks this summer. And one of the things I know we're going to be talking about, AI. I've started to use it more often at the hospital to get fresh takes on patient problems that I'm trying to solve. And for my girls, well, I know that they are navigating college now with these new powerful tools, something frankly that you and I couldn't have even imagined when we were in school. But while it may be tempting to outsource your studying and your work to these large language models, I beg you not to. And that's because AI chatbots tend to reproduce what researchers call weird viewpoints. That's an acronym: Western, educated, industrialized, rich, and democratic. Look, AI isn't going away, and admittedly, it can be a really powerful tool, but you don't want it doing your thinking for you. I'm Dr. Sanjay Gupta, helping you live a better life.
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11: Summer weather.
12: Some patchy fog this morning giving way to some more sunshine building in by the afternoon. We've got a few chances for an isolated sprinkle, mainly south of Interstate 40 today, but for the most part, a lot of it's going to be dry. High temperatures climb to those low to middle 80s going into your Tuesday afternoon. I'm meteorologist Belle Oliver in the WVLT First Alert Weather Center.
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0: You're listening to Today's Best Country on 107.7 WIVK. I'm Heather Harrington. Good Tuesday morning. Have I ever told you how jealous I am of my kids? Like, I just want their life. I dropped them off at pickleball camp this morning. There was a bunch of people playing pickleball already. Shout out Pickleville right there on Topside Road. But I was like, I want to be doing this. I got to go to work. And you guys get to play pickleball. Like, that must be nice.
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0: Hey, it's Joey and Nancy. We told you if you came here, we would tell you how to get your free Dollywood wristband this week.
1: Thursday, July 16th, you need to show up at the First Watch in Maryville. 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
19: Summer weather.
20: Partly cloudy skies here Tuesday with a small chance for an isolated shower, mainly south of Interstate 40 by the afternoon. High temperatures into those low to mid 80s. I'm meteorologist Belle Oliver in the WVLT First Alert Weather Center.
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It's 107.7 WIBK. Have you seen our new game day shirts? We're getting excited for football. Tell you how you can snag one coming up next.

0: A little Ella Langley for you here on 107.7 WIVK. I'm Heather Harrington. You know, we are right around the time where you start thinking about football. You start getting that little football fever. You know, Tennessee had their big Adidas drops last week. Their merch is now out on the shelves. And we're like, well, we got to get in on the fun, too. We've got our new game day shirt presented by Food City. And we are selling these. And Peggy, she is out and about already. She's going to be set up at the Food City in Morristown today, starting at 11. So I'm sure you can see the WIVK van in the parking lot already. 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Remember, these T-shirts are for sale. 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
15: A better life with Dr. Sanjay Gupta.
16: You know, it's funny. When I think back to what the typical American dinner looked like when you and I were kids, there's usually some kind of meat featured at the center of the plate. Vegetables are there, but often thought of as a side dish. More and more, though, we are coming to realize that a plant-based diet, with little or no meat even, is going to be a healthier way to eat for just about everyone. New study out of the University of Hawaii Cancer Center found that eating a high-quality plant-rich diet that includes whole grains, vegetables, and fruits may prevent cognitive impairment even when people start that diet in their late 50s and 60s. Yeah, it's important to make sure you're getting enough protein, fats, complex carbohydrates. Just because you cut out or even cut back on meat, though, is not a license to eat whatever you want. Focus on eating whole, real foods. I'm Dr. Sanjay Gupta, helping you live a better life.
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23: Summer weather.
24: After some patchy fog out there, starting out your Tuesday morning, we're making way for some more sunshine by this afternoon and some calmer weather. Can't rule out a few isolated showers in the afternoon, mainly south of Interstate 40, but for the most part, a lot of us going to be dry. High temperatures reaching those low to middle 80s going into the afternoon. I'm meteorologist Belle Oliver in the WVLT First Alert Weather Center.
25: Summer heat, back roads, and a tank full of country.
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2: Hey, I'm Riley Green with my new song, Think As You Drunk. 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
2: Think As You Drunk, definitely a laid-back, fun party song. And I think it was really inspired by me growing up loving Toby Keith. And I remember when we wrote it thinking this sounds like something Toby Keith would have came up with. And that's always a good judge of whether or not a song's any good.

0: 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It's 107.7 WIVK. I'm Heather. Free phone. That would be very popular. Phone free events have turned into all the rage. There's been an over 500% increase globally on the number of phone free events between last year and this year. This is according to research done by Eventbrite. So whether that means you're covering your camera with a sticker, or you're just checking it at the door, or you're leaving it at home altogether, which is probably not the best idea, but how else do you get away from your phone, right? People are wanting to unplug when they socialize. No word yet on how the Meta glasses figure into all this, but I believe it. I think people are wanting more and more and more to get away from their phones, and they're looking for ways to do it.
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18: Everyone poops. It's not just the name of a classic potty training book. It's a universal truth. Even though everyone does it, almost no one wants to talk about it. Dr. Tricia Pasricha wants to change that. She's the author of a new book. It's called You've Been Pooping All Wrong. And she says there are three critical P's of pooping. The first is propulsion. Both the voluntary push you exert and the involuntary contractions that happen naturally within your body. Top line, when you feel the need to go, don't hold it. The second P is pliability, which refers to stool softness. The keys to this one are making sure you're drinking enough water and eating enough fiber. And the last P is for pelvic floor. If you can get your knees up above your waist while you're on the toilet, like on a stool or a garbage can or a stack of books even, that can make all the difference. I'm Dr. Sanjay Gupta, helping you live a better life.
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20: 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I'm just kidding. 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
22: Summer weather.
23: Partly cloudy skies here Tuesday with a small chance for an isolated shower, mainly south of Interstate 40 by the afternoon. High temperatures into those low to mid 80s. I'm meteorologist Belle Oliver in the WVLT First Alert Weather Center.
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You want to check out our game day shirts? They're at the Food City in Morristown right now.

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18: If I were to ask you what makes for a good night's sleep, you'd probably say a dark, quiet room, not too many things on your mind. But every night when you go to get some Z's, how often do you really think about the temperature in your bedroom? Temperature may be one of the most underappreciated factors in sleep. That's according to the Senior Vice President of Research and Scientific Affairs at the National Sleep Foundation. We often hear about lights and screens and stress, but even modest changes in temperature and airflow can influence both how quickly you fall asleep and how deeply you stay asleep. Most experts will recommend a room temperature of 60 to 67 degrees Fahrenheit. You might also experiment with your sheets and what you actually wear to bed. Play around a bit and see what improves your sleep. You might be delightfully surprised. I'm Dr. Sanjay Gupta, helping you live a better life.
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0: Hey, what's going on? It is Rich Bailey, program director and midday host on WIVK. Thank you so much for finding us on our stream. Now tell your friends about us. I'm on from 1 until 3, so I hope you'll be listening to me because you never know who might stop by.
1: 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It is your boy Jelly Roll. That is right, and you are listening to my uncle, Rich Bailey. I'm just kidding. He's not my uncle, but he feels like it. Right here on your flagship station for the Vols, 107.7 WIVK, Wivick.
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4: Summer weather.
5: Some patchy fog this morning, giving way to some more sunshine building in by the afternoon. We've got a few chances for an isolated sprinkle, mainly south of Interstate 40 today. But for the most part, a lot of it's going to be dry. High temperatures climb to those low to middle 80s going into your Tuesday afternoon. I'm meteorologist Belle Oliver in the WVLT First Alert Weather Center.
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0: 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It is 107.7 WIVK. I'm Heather Harrington. If you're looking to score a free lunch today, well, I have the food news for you. You better go get a white t-shirt and a Sharpie, okay? 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Well, today is Cow Appreciation Day. 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
17: If I were to ask you what makes for a good night's sleep, you'd probably say a dark, quiet room, not too many things on your mind. But every night when you go to get some Z's, how often do you really think about the temperature in your bedroom? Temperature may be one of the most underappreciated factors in sleep. That's according to the Senior Vice President of Research and Scientific Affairs at the National Sleep Foundation. We often hear about lights and screens and stress, but even modest changes in temperature and airflow can influence both how quickly you fall asleep and how deeply you stay asleep. Most experts will recommend a room temperature of 60 to 67 degrees Fahrenheit. You might also experiment with your sheets and what you actually wear to bed. Play around a bit and see what improves your sleep. You might be delightfully surprised. I'm Dr. Sanjay Gupta, helping you live a better life.
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18: Summer weather.
19: Partly cloudy skies here Tuesday with a small chance for an isolated shower mainly south of Interstate 40 by the afternoon. High temperatures into those low to mid 80s. I'm meteorologist Belle Oliver in the WVLT First Alert Weather Center.
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107 Blades, 7 WIVK. Shout out to my girl, Peggy. She's out at the Food City in Morristown, right there on Sandstone Drive. She's still

0: 97.7 WIVK. I'm Heather Harrington. We are almost to mid-July. Can you believe it? I mean, tomorrow, payday. Hey-o. I was writing down some school stuff earlier, just like the things that we need. We got to do our summer reading, blah, blah, blah, blah, blah. And it made me think of the people that are already like decorating for Halloween. I don't know why my brain did that time jump, but I know that those people do exist. Like once 4th of July is over, they're all about fall. So it does kind of make me want to go to Hobby Lobby and see what decorations are out right now. Like, what is everybody buying? I bet it's all fall.
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25: If I were to ask you what makes for a good night's sleep, you'd probably say a dark, quiet room, not too many things on your mind. But every night when you go to get some Z's, how often do you really think about the temperature in your bedroom? Temperature may be one of the most underappreciated factors in sleep. That's according to the Senior Vice President of Research and Scientific Affairs at the National Sleep Foundation. We often hear about lights and screens and stress, but even modest changes in temperature and airflow can influence both how quickly you fall asleep and how deeply you stay asleep. Most experts will recommend a room temperature of 60 to 67 degrees Fahrenheit. You might also experiment with your sheets and what you actually wear to bed. Play around a bit and see what improves your sleep. You might be delightfully surprised. I'm Dr. Sanjay Gupta, helping you live a better life.
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28: Summer weather.
29: After some patchy fog out there, starting out your Tuesday morning, we're making way for some more sunshine by this afternoon and some calmer weather. Can't rule out a few isolated showers in the afternoon, mainly south of Interstate 40, but for the most part, a lot of it's going to be dry. High temperatures reaching those low to middle 80s going into the afternoon. I'm meteorologist Belle Oliver in the WVLT First Alert Weather Center.
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5: I knew I'd see her around. I'd be at some party. She'd show up and I'd be walking out. Across some parking lot, hiding behind her sister. I'd look up, she'd be at the red light beside me in that white Maxima with the sticker on the back. I'd ask,

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But now it's like these county lines closing in on me. I see them everywhere together. And it's hitting a little too close to home.

0: 107.7 WIVK. Use some caution on Chapman Highway. It's down to one lane, northbound, just past Stone Road. They got some stuff going on there, so just use caution. Rich Bailey's coming up next.
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0: 107.7 WIBK. That's the Zach Brown Band for you this afternoon. Just a little bit of chicken fried. Can you believe it? 53 days away until football time in Tennessee and the perfect attire for game day. One of our limited edition game day t-shirts, our 2026 edition, just came out, and we're going all over East Tennessee selling these. And if you'd like to get yours, we're going to be out at the Food City in Jefferson City this afternoon from 3 o'clock until 5 o'clock. They're only $20. Supplies are limited, so you want to get out there early.
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1: Hey, it's Joey and Nancy. 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
21: Summer weather.
22: Partly cloudy skies here Tuesday with a small chance for an isolated shower, mainly south of Interstate 40 by the afternoon. High temperatures into those low to mid 80s. I'm meteorologist Belle Oliver in the WVLT First Alert Weather Center.
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Well, Olive Garden's going to do something they haven't done since 2019, and you're going to want to be a part of it. I'll give you the details in two songs.

0: 107.7 WIVK. Even though he's a Tar Heel fan, we're not going to hold that against him. That's Scotty McCreary for this afternoon, and this is it. How about Olive Garden? They're going to do something they haven't done since 2019. They're bringing back their never-ending pasta pass. First time in 6 years, they're going to be going on sale this Thursday starting at 2 o'clock. They're going to be selling 10,000 passes at $100 plus tax. Now, last time they did this in 2019, these passes sold out like in about 3 minutes. So if you're interested in getting them, get ready to get on that website. It is pastapass.com.
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13: You know, it's funny, when I think back to what the typical American dinner looked like when you and I were kids, there's usually some kind of meat featured at the center of the plate. Vegetables are there, but often thought of as a side dish. More and more, though, we are coming to realize that a plant-based diet, with little or no meat even, is going to be a healthier way to eat for just about everyone. New study out of the University of Hawaii Cancer Center found that eating a high-quality plant-rich diet that includes whole grains, vegetables, and fruits may prevent cognitive impairment even when people start that diet in their late 50s and 60s. Yeah, it's important to make sure you're getting enough protein, fats, complex carbohydrates. Just because you cut out or even cut back on meat, though, is not a license to eat whatever you want. Focus on eating whole, real foods. I'm Dr. Sanjay Gupta, helping you live a better life.
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0: Hello? Is this on? It is. Hey, what's up? It's Mac. You can catch me each and every afternoon right here on WIBK from 3 until 7. Thank you for finding WIBK online, and be sure to let us know where you're listening to. 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
5: Summer weather.
6: Some patchy fog this morning giving way to some more sunshine building in by the afternoon. We've got a few chances for an isolated sprinkle, mainly south of Interstate 40 today, but for the most part, a lot of it's going to be dry. High temperatures climb to those low to middle 80s going into your Tuesday afternoon. I'm meteorologist Belle Oliver in the WVLT First Alert Weather Center.
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2: 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So yeah, I think I've covered a Toby Keith song at my shows for

0: Riley Green on the Frog Station. 107.7 WIVK and Think Is You Drunk. How did he come up with that title? Man, that's interesting. We are rolling through 107 days of summer and 107 days of winning. That includes giving you a chance to win tickets to see Cody Johnson over at the Food City Center in August. In addition to that, how about a pair of VIP meet and greet tickets to see Cole Wetzel at the Food City Center in September? If you'd like a chance to win these, text MUSIC to 656-9485. That's going to take you to our music advisory panel. Fill out that quick little survey, and you could be one of our winners in the 107 days of summer and 107 days of winning, courtesy of our friends over at First Watch Cafe.
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11: Summer weather.
12: Partly cloudy skies here Tuesday with a small chance for an isolated shower, mainly south of Interstate 40 by the afternoon. High temperatures into those low to mid 80s. I'm meteorologist Belle Oliver in the WVLT First Alert Weather Center.
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107.7 WIVK. Well, you might find this hard to believe. With all the money that Luke Combs has, he and his wife Nicole, along with the three kids, are living in a modest 2,000-square-foot, two-bedroom home in Nashville, but they are building a new home.

107.7 WIVK. If you're a fan of Jason Aldean, go to his website and join the Aldean Army. 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

0: 107.7 WIVK, always giving you today's best country. That's Morgan Wallen for you this afternoon, and I'm the problem. Well, Jelly Roll did it last month, Luke Bryan did it last week, and we'd love to see Morgan Wallen do it. What do you think I'm talking about? They each gave a fan free tickets to their concert for life. Now, we know Jelly Roll did it. We know that Luke Bryan did it. But boy, if Morgan Wallen did it, wouldn't that be something?
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8: We talk a lot here about ultra-processed foods and the many ways in which they can negatively impact your health. They've been linked to weight gain, obesity, type 2 diabetes, cardiovascular disease, even cancer. And now a new study out of UCSF found that high ultra-processed food intake was associated with something called intramuscular fat, which is exactly what it sounds like. That's fat inside your muscles, which can cause them to become weaker. Now, in this particular study, the researchers noticed more wear and tear and pain in people's knees because of weakened thigh muscles. Cutting back on ultra-processed foods isn't easy. The CDC estimates at least half the calories in our diet come from ultra-processed foods. But if you're looking to eat cleaner, cutting out sugar-sweetened beverages, that may be the best number one thing you can do to try and get started. I'm Dr. Sanjay Gupta, helping you live a better life.
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25: Summer weather.
26: After some patchy fog out there, starting out your Tuesday morning, we're making way for some more sunshine by this afternoon and some calmer weather. Can't rule out a few isolated showers in the afternoon, mainly south of Interstate 40, but for the most part, a lot of it's going to be dry. High temperatures reaching those low to middle 80s going into the afternoon. I'm meteorologist Belle Oliver in the WVLT First Alert Weather Center.
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1: A 40 HP Johnson on a flat bottom metal boat. Coke cans and BB guns, barbed wire and old fence posts.

0: not here.
1: It's WIVK's back at the Sphere in Vegas after taking a nice little break there for the 4th of July. Probably on his boat somewhere in the Caribbean, right? Gage Chesney, Carry On, his new one, WIVK.

0: It's WIBK. What's up?
1: Hey, okay, so y'all have got the Gator Hater shirt. Near Gatlinburg and Sevierville?
0: Not today. Actually, right now, yeah, Jefferson City, Food City, they'll be there until 5. I don't know if that's close
1: enough. Okay, because I ain't got time to come that far, but I will certainly stop whenever you're here.
0: We're got a couple more locations coming up. I think next week, got some new locations. I'm looking here Friday. Here you go, Friday. That's not where you. Lenore City will be there, 11 to 1, Food City. Then Saturday, Rusty Wallace Honda, okay? I know it's not quite Gatlinburg.
1: Yep.
0: But keep an eye. We'll be out all over the place with these WIBK Game Day shirts. You can check them out, too, by the way. Brand new for this year. We just released the design Friday. You can check it out on our socials.
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26: When we talk about how much exercise someone should get, current guidelines call for about 150 minutes of moderate intensity exercise or 75 minutes of vigorous intensity exercise every week. New study out of the UK makes a strong case for vigorous exercise if and when you can do it. Now, researchers determined that even little bursts of vigorous exercise can significantly reduce someone's risk of 8 different diseases: dementia, type 2 diabetes, fatty liver disease, chronic respiratory disease, chronic kidney disease, immune-mediated inflammatory diseases, major cardiovascular events, and atrial fibrillation. We're not talking about complicated training programs here. Just work with what you can into your everyday life. If you are breathless and unable to speak in complete sentences, then you've hit the mark. I'm Dr. Sanjay Gupta, helping you live a better life.
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27: Summer weather.
28: Partly cloudy skies here Tuesday with a small chance for an isolated shower, mainly south of Interstate 40 by the afternoon. High temperatures into those low to mid 80s. I'm meteorologist Belle Oliver in the WVLT First Alert Weather Center.
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0: 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What's up?
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0: Thanks for cranking this up, Kathy.
1: Thank you.

WIBK. What is it, like 8 Saturdays? That's it. 53 days away from football time in Tennessee. Vols and Furman. Furman. September 5th. We'll have the game for you right here, too. All season long on WIBK.

0: So WIV came in. How cool would this be to not only go to Ireland, which I've never been to, but to see Luke Combs? He's going to be there for two shows this weekend, and he's playing at a castle in Ireland, Slane Castle. I had to look this up, and they do like this big stage right outside the castle. But man, how cool would that be at the end of the night? It's WIBK. We got Dollywood wristbands. We're going to be out. We're going to be out Thursday. Details on how you can find out where we're going to be and get you one of those Dollywood wristbands. We'll do that in 10 minutes. So one of my favorite George Strait songs. We'll play that for you too. In less than 15 minutes, let's get you an update real quick. Traffic to Sherry Bigler. What's up?
1: You are still slowing 40 eastbound through town, westbound out of town. Now you're slowing 40 eastbound past Watt Road and the truck scales, beginning to line up on Edgemore Road, northbound Broadway through Fountain City into Halls Crossroads, and southbound Chapman Highway out of town. 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Music, dancing, games on the Plaza at Ripley's Aquarium in Gatlinburg. Sherry Bigler, Pete Michaels Traffic.
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16: If I were to ask you what makes for a good night's sleep, you'd probably say a dark, quiet room, not too many things on your mind. But every night when you go to get some Z's, how often do you really think about the temperature in your bedroom? Temperature may be one of the most underappreciated factors in sleep. That's according to the Senior Vice President of Research and Scientific Affairs at the National Sleep Foundation. We often hear about lights and screens and stress, but even modest changes in temperature and airflow can influence both how quickly you fall asleep and how deeply you stay asleep. Most experts will recommend a room temperature of 60 to 67 degrees Fahrenheit. You might also experiment with your sheets and what you actually wear to bed. Play around a bit and see what improves your sleep. You might be delightfully surprised. I'm Dr. Sanjay Gupta, helping you live a better life.

0: Hey, it's Joey and Nancy. We told you if you came here, we would tell you how to get your free Dollywood wristband this week.
1: Thursday, July 16th, you need to show up at the First Watch in Maryville. 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And that's going to be 11 a.m. to 1 p.m. Now, when you show up, it's one per person. 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
5: Summer weather.
6: Some patchy fog this morning giving way to some more sunshine building in by the afternoon. We've got a few chances for an isolated sprinkle, mainly south of Interstate 40 today. But for the most part, a lot of it's going to be dry. High temperatures climb to those low to middle 80s going into your Tuesday afternoon. I'm meteorologist Belle Oliver in the WVLT First Alert Weather Center.
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It's WIBK. We got game day shirts, the brand new 2026 shirts. We are out right now, as a matter of fact. Go by and see Peggy. She's at the Jefferson City Food City. She'll be there till 5. Get you a shirt. WIBK.

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0: WIBK. And I've been seeing more and more about this. I think it's called cyclospora. It's got some illness. It's explosive number two. Basically, it's what people are getting this from. They think it's now contaminated lettuce. This is getting so bad, by the way. I think they said over 4,000 cases now in the U.S., but they're actually, Taco Bell released a statement about this, saying that it had voluntarily and temporarily removed some limited ingredients from select restaurants. Just kind of a precautionary measure.
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1: Interstate volume is really beginning to build now, especially 40 eastbound past Cedar Bluff. You are still slowing westbound out of town and westbound out past Level Road. Still some heavy volume on the 129 bypass in Alcoa, on Clinton Highway through Powell, and on Oak Ridge Highway through Carnes. 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Sherry Bigler, Pete Michaels Traffic.
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16: Hello? 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Hey, what's up? 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Thank you for finding WIBK online, and be sure to let us know where you're listening to. 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
23: Summer weather.
24: A stray early evening downpour will give way to a mostly cloudy sky overnight. Lows around 70, back in the upper 80s on Wednesday. From the WVLT First Alert Weather Center, I'm Chief Meteorologist Spencer Denton.
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We've got tickets to that show at Food City Center, plus meet and greets with Co. You can win them. 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

0: WIBK, what's up?
1: Yeah, I just had a question.
0: Sure.
1: I'm wanting to vote Thursday for the Dollywood tickets.
0: Oh, the wristbands, yeah.
1: Are y'all still doing that first one on Level Road?
0: Not the one on Level Road. If you go to the WIBKF, you can listen and find out where we're going to be, okay?
1: Oh, I'm behind then. I'm sorry. Okay, I'll check it out.
0: We'll see you then.
1: Thank you.

0: I'm David.
1: And I'm Christina.
0: And this is our Ingalls story.
1: Ginger's Revenge is a brewery located in Asheville, North Carolina. Ingalls is an amazing partner for us to work with, and they just make it really easy for folks to purchase local products.

0: WIVK, what's up, man?
1: Oh, I'm sorry.
2: Oh, I'm sorry we called the wrong number, but hello.
0: Hey, who are you trying to call?
1: I'm trying to call Weigel.
0: Weigel?
1: Yeah.
2: Yep, and then we called you.
1: Oh. Did
2: we win something?
0: Wouldn't that be your luck? What was going on with Weigel's? What did I miss?
2: Oh, that's the card. The rewards card.
1: Some points disappeared off of it. Fuel points and stuff. And you call them, they put it back on. And
0: okay.
1: Yeah, we were trying to call you guys yesterday. We were registered to win tickets, and that's what we were calling about yesterday.
0: Well, good luck with your Weigel stuff, man.
1: Yeah, we've been down there before to your station. Our son won some stuff when he was driving to Dollywood.
0: Yeah.
1: So, yeah, we like your station. We listen to it all the time.
0: Well, hey, I appreciate the missed call. Thanks, guys.
1: You have a good day. Thank you.
0: Update on traffic, too. Sherry Bigler, we're keeping an eye on the highways and the roads. What's going on, Sherry?
3: You're still looking at heavy volume on the interstate to the west of town, all the usual places. Your heaviest volume is going to be 40 westbound, past Pellissippi and Level Road. You are slowing now, southbound down across the Solway Bridge, Edgemoor Road, Highway 95, approaching I-40 in Loudoun County, and the 129 bypass in Alcoa. 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Sherry Bigler, Pete Michaels Traffic.
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17: A better life with Dr. Sanjay Gupta.
18: Everyone poops.
11: not just the name of a classic potty training book. It's a universal truth. Even though everyone does it, almost no one wants to talk about it. Dr. Tricia Pasricha wants to change that. She's the author of a new book. It's called You've Been Pooping All Wrong. And she says there are three critical P's of pooping. The first is propulsion. Both the voluntary push you exert and the involuntary contractions that happen naturally within your body. Top line, when you feel the need to go, don't hold it. The second P is pliability, which refers to stool softness. The keys to this one are making sure you're drinking enough water and eating enough fiber. And the last P is for pelvic floor. If you can get your knees up above your waist while you're on the toilet, like on a stool or a garbage can or a stack of books even, that can make all the difference. I'm Dr. Sanjay Gupta, helping you live a better life.
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2: Summer weather.
3: Look for a stray downpour or two before sunset, and then a mostly cloudy sky overnight. Lows around 70. We'll be back in the mid to upper 80s on Wednesday with a mix of sun and clouds. On Thursday, same story with highs in the upper 80s to near 90. Look for a slight chance of storms by the end of the week. From the WVLT First Alert Weather Center, I'm Chief Meteorologist Spencer Denton.
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0: It's WIBK's bringing Clint Black with him August 22nd when he comes to Food City Center. Man, always bringing the country. It's Cody Johnson, his new one. Horseback, WIBK.
1: He's a ranch hand in a pinch, man. 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

WIVK. So, so many people that were here for the World Cup heading back to their countries are taking this with them that the TSA actually had to make a statement about this. It's the real winner of the World Cup. I'll tell you about it coming up next.

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2: Hey, I'm Riley Green with my new song, Think You're Drunk. 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
1: Riley Green on what kind of coach he'll be on the new season of The Voice this fall.
2: Yeah, I'm excited about The Voice. I definitely think I might be sneaking beers to contestants after rehearsal, especially if they do a good job. I think that's what I would be looking for.

0: WIBK, man, the real winner of the World Cup, being here in the United States, I think is ranch dressing. And I've heard this from a few folks that were talking about that we've kind of been holding out on them here in the U.S. because ranch dressing is not available all over the world. But listen to this, ranch dressing. The TSA actually had to put a statement out about this because so many people were trying to pack this in their carry-on that they had to remind people that you had to put, if you had ranch dressing, you're going back overseas, you got to put it in your checked bag. And I didn't know this. Hidden Valley was actually handing out ranch dressing seasoning packs at World Cup games this year. And then even promotional items like UPS was offering 20% off international shipping. They called this their ship and dip promotion. If you've flown, I guess, at all, you can confirm this or not. It even says airport stores located near security checkpoints were stocking up on bottles of ranch dressing.
1: 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What can you win? 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
2: Still slowing on the interstate, westbound out of town, eastbound past West Hills, eastbound past Cedar Bluff, and westbound past Pellissippian Level Road. Long line still out of Oak Ridge, southbound Illinois Avenue on down across the Solway Bridge, Clinton Highway through Powell, Emory Road at I-75, and the 129 bypass in Alcoa.
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2: Sherry Bigler, Pete Michaels Traffic.
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0: Hello? Is this on? It is. Hey, what's up? It's Mac. You can catch me each and every afternoon right here on WIBK from 3 until 7. Thank you for finding WIBK online, and be sure to let us know where you're listening to. 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
25: We talk a lot here about ultra-processed foods and the many ways in which they can negatively impact your health. They've been linked to weight gain, obesity, type 2 diabetes, cardiovascular disease, even cancer. And now a new study out of UCSF found that high ultra-processed food intake was associated with something called intramuscular fat, which is exactly what it sounds like. That's fat inside your muscles, which can cause them to become weaker. Now, in this particular study, the researchers noticed more wear and tear and pain in people's knees because of weakened thigh muscles. Cutting back on ultra-processed foods isn't easy. The CDC estimates at least half the calories in our diet come from ultra-processed foods. But if you're looking to eat cleaner, cutting out sugar-sweetened beverages, that may be the best number one thing you can do to try and get started. I'm Dr. Sanjay Gupta, helping you live a better life.
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26: Summer weather.
27: A stray early evening downpour will give way to a mostly cloudy sky overnight. Lows around 70, back in the upper 80s on Wednesday. From the WVLT First Alert Weather Center, I'm Chief Meteorologist Spencer Benton.
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0: 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What's up, Eli?
1: Hello.
0: Where you at, man?
1: I am from Newmarket, Tennessee.
0: Tennessee, man. You enjoying your summer, man? Doing anything fun?
1: Not much. Okay. Working and fishing.
0: Man. Boy. It's WIBK. Here's Kenny.

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We got Dollywood wristbands. 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

0: WIBK. I heard a piece of Tennessee trivia today that I found very hard to believe, but I wanted to confirm it because I know we've got some people that listen in Bledsoe County. I know it's a little ways away, but is this true? That Bledsoe County, Tennessee, is the only county in Tennessee without a single traffic light? Is that right? 95 counties, it's the only one. It's WIBK. Update on traffic. Sherry Bigler, what's going on?
1: Your heaviest interstate volume is going to be 40 eastbound past Cedar Bluff and West Hills, and 40 westbound past Pellissippi and Lovell Road. You're also still slowing on Kingston Pike v. Farragut, the 129 bypass in Alcoa. Still some slowdown southbound in front of the airport, and still working wrecks, Shod Road at Uckridge Highway and Kingston Pike at Pellissippi. Enjoy New England's history, beauty, and food when you fly nonstop from McGee Tyson Airport to Boston or New Haven this summer. 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Sherry Bigler, Pete Michaels Traffic.
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13: A better life with Dr. Sanjay Gupta.
14: When you need your body to perform, but some of your muscles are having trouble, other muscles can sometimes help compensate. This is a great thing short term, but long term it can lead to serious and even chronic aches and pains. So if you've got nagging stiffness or irritation somewhere, don't push through it. Try to figure out why it's happening and how you can correct it. Strength and conditioning specialist Dana Santis says, performing exercises at a deliberate tempo makes it easier to notice when the wrong muscles are taking over, and also gives the intended muscles a chance to engage before that compensation kicks in. Dana suggests that starting with primary movement patterns such as squatting, hinging, pushing, pulling, rotating, and core can help make compensation easiest to identify and to address. I'm Dr. Sanjay Gupta, helping you live a better life.
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22: Here's your first alert to a pretty typical July pattern heading through the rest of the week and into the weekend, but slightly higher rain chances arrive by Saturday and Sunday. For tonight, an early shower, then mostly cloudy and warm, lows around 70. Back in the mid to upper 80s with a mix of sun and clouds on Wednesday. I'm Chief Meteorologist Spencer Denton from the WVLT First Alert Weather Center.
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You realize we're like eight more Saturdays, and then it's going to be, well, it's going to be here. Football time in Tennessee, 53 days away. You're in your home for the Vols. It's WIBK.

WIBK. So Hardy wrote this song. He said the hardest person that it was to ask to do it is Tim McGraw. Hardy, Eric Church, Morgan Wallen, and Tim. It's MacArthur on Woody.

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WIBK. We got some big old lottery jackpots. You see this one tonight? I think it's Mega Millions, $637 million, almost $500 million for Powerball. We're drawing on Thursday night.

0: It's WIBK. It's Mac, and I got Justin had called in. And Justin, you there?
1: Yes, sir. Calling in from Bledsoe County.
0: All right, so we were talking about this last hour. I mentioned I had seen this. It's kind of some Tennessee trivia. That Bledsoe County, Justin, and this is true. You're saying Bledsoe County is the only county in the state of Tennessee without a traffic light. Is that right?
1: It is true.
0: Not even a flashing light. Is there one of those?
1: There is a flashing light in front of the old hospital, but there it is not a functioning traffic light at all.
0: Not a single traffic in the entire county, in Bledsoe County?
1: The entire county. Wow. Pikeville is the county seat and the only city in the entire county.
0: All right. I knew we had somebody listening in Bledsoe County. Justin, I appreciate it, man. It's WIBK.
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5: Hey, it's Joey and Nancy. 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
21: I don't know about you, but my social media feeds are flooded with lotions and potions and gadgets, all promising to unlock different components of longevity. But if you log off, take a step back from all the hype, you'll find that the actual keys to a longer, healthier life are hiding in plain sight. There are four of them. Number one, nutrition. The Mediterranean diet really is the gold standard. Number two, exercise. You should be getting 150 minutes of moderate intensity exercise or 75 minutes of vigorous intensity exercise every week, plus strength training and stretching. Number three, sleep. Sleep is when your body and your brain repair themselves. You should be getting 7 to 9 hours a night. And finally, number four, often gets forgotten, socialization. It's not a bonus. It's a necessity for a healthy life, finding a sense of community, purpose, and belonging. I'm Dr. Sanjay Gupta, helping you live a better life.
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22: Summer weather.
23: A stray early evening downpour will give way to a mostly cloudy sky overnight. Lows around 70, back in the upper 80s on Wednesday. From the WVLT First Alert Weather Center, I'm Chief Meteorologist Spencer Denton.
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15: A better life with Dr. Sanjay Gupta.
16: I'm feeling lucky to have my college-age kids home with me for a few weeks this summer. And one of the things I know we're going to be talking about, AI. I've started to use it more often at the hospital to get fresh takes on patient problems that I'm trying to solve. And for my girls, well, I know that they are navigating college now with these new powerful tools. Something, frankly, that you and I couldn't have even imagined when we were in school. But while it may be tempting to outsource your studying and your work to these large language models, I beg you not to. And that's because AI chatbots tend to reproduce what researchers call weird viewpoints. That's an acronym: Western, Educated, Industrialized, Rich, and Democratic. Look, AI isn't going away, and admittedly, it can be a really powerful tool, but you don't want it doing your thinking for you. I'm Dr. Sanjay Gupta, helping you live a better life.
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18: 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Is this on? 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Hey, what's up? It's Mac. You can catch me each and every afternoon right here on WIBK from 3 until 7. Thank you for finding WIBK online, and be sure to let us know where you're listening to. 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
5: Summer weather.
6: Look for a stray downpour or two before sunset and then a mostly cloudy sky overnight. Lows around 70. We'll be back in the mid to upper 80s on Wednesday with a mix of sun and clouds. On Thursday, same story with highs in the upper 80s to near 90. Look for a slight chance of storms by the end of the week. From the WVLT First Alert Weather Center, I'm Chief Meteorologist Spencer Denton.
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Country Nights Live, it's Bev Rainey, and I have already gotten three requests for this song before the show even kicked off, so we are going to start it off. Yes, I am here for you with Riley Green. Here's Worst Way.

0: Tell on me, Jason Aldean, Country Nights Live. You know, will Jason Aldean ever do something with Post Malone?
1: Sure. I've been saying for years I'd love to do something with him. I kind of compare him to Kid Rock in a sense of, you know, he came from more of that pop world, and I think he's authentic to country, and I think country music fans see that. I think they understand that he actually is a fan, and he does love this genre, and I think they'll accept him for that. What he's doing, be involved in Nashville and the community and just the music and everything here. You know, I think Nashville will definitely accept him with open arms.
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25: You know, it's funny, when I think back to what the typical American dinner looked like when you and I were kids, there's usually some kind of meat featured at the center of the plate. Vegetables are there, but often thought of as a side dish. More and more, though, we are coming to realize that a plant-based diet, with little or no meat even, is going to be a healthier way to eat for just about everyone. New study out of the University of Hawaii Cancer Center found that eating a high-quality plant-rich diet that includes whole grains, vegetables, and fruits may prevent cognitive impairment even when people start that diet in their late 50s and 60s. Yeah, it's important to make sure you're getting enough protein, fats, complex carbohydrates. Just because you cut out or even cut back on meat, though, is not a license to eat whatever you want. Focus on eating whole, real foods. I'm Dr. Sanjay Gupta, helping you live a better life.
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0: I would love to play that for you, my friend. Thank you so much for calling the show tonight.

0: with Bev Rainey is how you get social with us. And if you missed Tucker Wetmore on the show, you can catch up by watching some of the video. He's always fun to hang out with. Here's Brunette. This is Country Nights Live.
1: Lord knows I got a time, and there's a few in here tonight. Well, I've learned my lesson too many times. Blondes like you put me through hell and I.

0: 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Ingles, low prices, love the savings.
1: Crystal, saying Oklahoma will always celebrate his legacy, his patriotism, and the pride he carried from his home state to stages around the world. Toby passed away in February of 2024 after battling stomach cancer. Megan Maroney revealed how her new pup got the unforgettable name, Boots, with the fur. Yes, just like the song you're thinking of. Megan says she was torn between Boots or Lorraine, but when she saw the dog's white back feet, she knew Boots was the one. And just like Megan, Boots isn't food motivated. She behaves best when she's getting plenty of love and attention. And Randy Travis is returning with his first album of original music in 18 years. The project features lost songs remixed and remastered by his longtime producer. The first single is Fish On. And to build excitement, 40 collectible fishing bobbers with a QR code preview of the song were hidden around Nashville. The album title and release date are still under wraps. That's your Country Nights Live news update. I'm Bev Rainey.
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15: I love this country. 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
20: I don't know about you, but my social media feeds are flooded with lotions and potions and gadgets, all promising to unlock different components of longevity. But if you log off, take a step back from all the hype, you'll find that the actual keys to a longer, healthier life are hiding in plain sight. There are four of them. Number one, nutrition. The Mediterranean diet really is the gold standard. Number two, exercise. You should be getting 150 minutes of moderate intensity exercise or 75 minutes of vigorous intensity exercise every week, plus strength training and stretching. Number three, sleep. Sleep is when your body and your brain

0: prepare themselves. You should be getting 7 to 9 hours a night. And finally, number four often gets forgotten, socialization. It's not a bonus, it's a necessity for a healthy life, finding a sense of community, purpose, and belonging. I'm Dr. Sanjay Gupta, helping you live a better life.
1: 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Is this on? It is. Hey, what's up? It's Mac. You can catch me each and every afternoon right here on WIBK from 3 until 7. Thank you for finding WIBK online, and be sure to let us know where you're listening to. 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

0: Hey, it's Joey and Nancy. We have a new game. It's Where Are You Listening to the WIVK stream? You go first, Nancy. Well,
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